0: customers may balk at that notion. Some welcome cost of living relief with Victorian power bills set to fall from the start of July. Jared Brodie from the Essential Services Commission says the default offer will be 5% lower next financial year.
1: Around $84 a year on average. And the Commission has made this decision after carefully examining the efficient costs of electricity retailer to provide services over the next 12 months. And we've determined that this reduction is justified.
0: And Star Wars fans have been flocking to the cinema for a return to a galaxy far, far away. The new Mandalorian and Grogu movie, starring Pedro Pascal, has earned more than $100 million in its opening weekend in the States.
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0: Tyre strategy has cost McLaren at the Canadian Grand Prix. Both Oscar Piastri and Lando Norris starting on intermediates, while the rest of the field were on slicks. Both had to pit early to change tyres. Oscar finishing 11th, while Norris was forced to retire with gearbox issues.
4: Just one of those things where if it rained a little bit more, we would have looked like heroes, but it didn't, so we looked like idiots.
0: Kimi Antonelli extended his lead in the Drivers' Championship with a fourth consecutive win. And a big night ahead for the Aussie contingent at the French Open with eight in first-round action. Alex Diminor will lead the charge against Britain's Toby Samuel.
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0: Partly cloudy and 18 today, a shower or two and 18 tomorrow. Right now, it's 13 degrees.
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Bay 93.9, playing music to have you feeling good. In Excess and What You Need, the very last song recorded for the Listen Like Thieves album. The band had it done. They handed it over to their producer and he said, guys, it's missing a hit. So in 24 hours, they turned it around with What You Need. Hello, it is Guy this morning. Top of 18 today, a late shower possibly on the cards around Geelong, the Ballerine and the Surf Coast. Walking to the bus stop this morning, I discovered some mushrooms on a front lawn of a house. And no, it's okay, I didn't eat them. But they look like an almost mushroom forest. So that's just a reminder, if you do see wild mushrooms growing anywhere, particularly on front lawns or backyard lawns, do not eat them. They might be safe, they might not be, but you've got no way of knowing. So there's no way I'd want to roll the dice on that one. Taylor Swift now, Opalite at Bay 93.9. I had a

0: 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You can give us a call anytime. And Tanya, what are you up to this morning?
1: I'm working from home and I'm trying to get on the radio so the girls in the office can hear me and then it will be fun.
0: Ah, well, I'll see if I can somehow make that happen for you.
1: That would be ace.
0: Consider it done, Tanya. We've got something very special for you now. Cover songs back to back. 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Thank you, GJ Gardner Homes Geelong, expertly shaping homes around you, bringing us two amazing covers right now. The first, Ugly Kid Joe's Cats in the Cradle. And next, the original was done by Cat Stevens, but a guy called Maxi Priest covered it in the late 80s. It's Cover to Cover, Bay 93.9.

0: Bay 93.9, Maxi Priest and Wild World for Bay 93.9's Cover to Cover, the original done by Cat Stevens. And before that, Cats in the Cradle from Ugly Kid Joe, originally done by Harry Chapin back in the day. Some more covers across your workday on the way later today here at Bay 93.9. And Mill and Nick do return tomorrow. 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Mill and Nick, two great mates, catching up, having a laugh and talking all things local. Doing it thanks to E&S, the Miller Experts, 531 Mirrabooka Street. 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

0: Bay 93.9, playing music to have you feeling good. And we'll bring you the latest from the local newsroom in a sec. A man remains in a critical condition after a serious crash at Stonehaven last night. Nicole Gunn's got some more on that story in a moment. Coming your way after 11, Red Hot Chili Peppers. Standing in line to see the show tonight. Also, Laura Branigan out of the 80s. And a song that was written for the film Mo Money, released back in the 90s. You'll hear the tune soon at Bay 93.9.
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22: Partly cloudy and 18 today. Hi there, it's Nicole in the newsroom. More pain for V-Line passengers on the Geelong line this week. Major infrastructure works are happening between Wednesday and Friday, which will see commuters taking buses and trains between Geelong and Melbourne. Inquests into the deaths of fugitive Desi Freeman and the two police officers he shot dead get underway today. Freeman was shot dead by police nearly 7 months after he gunned down two officers in Victoria's High Country. It's been revealed Victorian families are struggling to put food on the table, with some mums and dads skipping meals so their kids can eat. Food Bank says it's been inundated by working families in recent weeks thanks to the Middle East situation and rising interest rates and food costs.
23: Over the last 6 weeks, our distribution numbers have jumped by 10%, gone from 69,000 people every day to 76,000. It's not just a spike, it's continuing to grow.
22: That's Food Bank CEO Dave McNamara. An end to a dispute over paying conditions for staff at Geelong's GrainCorp site. The dispute saw staff off the job over a 48-hour period back in November. Fair Work last week approving a new deal between employees and the organisation. And HBO has released a teaser trailer of all the shows it has coming in the next few months, and it included a sneak peek of the new Harry Potter series that comes out on Christmas Day.
24: I think we can expect great things from you. Let's see who you are.
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22: Andrew Abdo has resigned as chief executive of NRL after 6 years in league's top job. Abdo is believed to have taken up a position with Tennis Australia after the departure of their chief executive, Craig Tiley. Mercedes driver Kimi Antonelli has extended his lead in the Drivers' Championship with a win at the Canadian Grand Prix this morning. Aussie Oscar Piastri just missed out on the points in 11th place. His McLaren teammate Lando Norris forced to retire with gearbox issues.
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1: Good morning, Liam Robertson from Surfing Victoria here with your morning surf report. Tiny conditions out across the coastline this morning. Beautiful, really smooth conditions with northerly winds across the coastline, but unfortunately that swell has continued to drop. It's basically a lake out there. 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
22: Partly cloudy, a top of 18 today, then a shower or two and 18 tomorrow. Right now, it's 15 degrees.
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Bay 93.9, playing music to have you feeling good. Red Hot Chili Peppers. And by the way, how low it is, Guy, this morning. Bit of cloud about today around Geelong, the Ballerine and the Surf Coast. Heading for a top of 18 with a late shower on the cards, about a 40% chance of rain. And possible shower for Tuesday as well at this stage with a top of 18. Just a reminder that it is the final week of free public transport around the state. So take advantage of it as much as you can. I'll be getting the bus to work a fair bit, actually. And remember, while you're on the bus, download the Bay 93.9 app from Google Play or the Apple App Store for your smartphone so you won't miss a moment. What's going on with your favourite radio station? Janet Jackson and Luther Vandross now. A song that was written for the movie Mo' Money back in the early 90s. The best things in life are

0: 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If this is it, 52299939. 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

0: Bay 93.9, Split Ends and I Got You. Congrats to the Cats. Fantastic victory over the weekend at GMHBA Stadium. 27 points. They weathered a little early tactical storm against the Swans, but were far too good on the day. As we know, Cats are very hard to beat at home.
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0: 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We'll give you some more info with the Bay 93.9 local news in a moment. 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Now you're gonna go down in flames, just like Jesse James. 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And the Ice House track that only exists because of record company pressure. 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
14: Partly cloudy this afternoon, broadcasting on Wadawurrung Country. Hi, I'm Rebecca McDonald. The inquest into the deaths of two police officers in Pulpunka is getting underway in Melbourne's Coroner's Court. It's heard Desi Freeman told police to go to hell before one of the officers was shot in the head. A directions hearing into Freeman's death earlier this year is due to be held this afternoon. Investigations are continuing into a third violent incident at Lara's Western Plains Correctional Facility in the space of a week. An inmate stabbed yesterday morning at the local prison, but the victim didn't need to go to hospital. ASIO boss Mike Burgess has started giving evidence before the Royal Commission into Anti-Semitism. The inquiry is looking at the threat level and security environment in the lead-up to the Bondi Beach terror attack. Power price relief is on the way for Victorian households, with the default offer lowered by around $48 a year. Gerard Brody from the Essential Services Commission says small business will save as well.
1: The price for small business, the default price for small business, will also reduce by an average of $241 a year.
14: And three indoor pools at Torquay's Aquatic and Recreation Centre are now fully tiled. The centre, which is due to open early next year, includes the 25-metre pool, a gym, allied health suites and a cafe.
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14: A return for the Bulldogs could be just a days away for Cody Waitman. He's faced a string of injuries and hasn't played since the 2025 elimination final.
15: He's trained through. He's had a couple of important weeks. We don't know whether he'll be available this week. So we just need to keep working through it with him and the medical staff, considering he's been out that long.
14: That's coach Luke Beveridge. And Alex de Minaur will lead the Aussie charge on day two of the French Open. 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
14: Partly cloudy this afternoon. Tomorrow, a shower or two about a top of 18. Right now in Geelong, it's 16.
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0: The 80s lunch is all about more synth, more hair and absolute zero workday stress. Let's get it going right now. The tunes that are picked by you celebrate the best decade of music. And here's something from the greatest supergroup ever. What a lineup. The Travelling Wilburys and End of the Line. For Bay 93.9's 80s lunch. Bye.

0: 93.9, Ice House and Hey Little Girl, the song that only exists because of record company pressure. Hello, it is Guy the Savo, bringing you the 80s lunch. Thank you to the crew at Raiders Bingo. Raiders Bingo, open 7 days a week, night and day. And in the 80s, if you needed to get a parcel somewhere fast, there was only one solution.
1: He said on his desk positively by 2 o'clock.
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0: Ward's was around since the late 60s and sadly went into receivership in 1996. 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

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A cloudy one today, small chance of a shower later on today as well around Geelong, the Ballerine and the Surf Coast. And well on the way to reaching our top of 18. We go from Matthew Wilder to your Rhythmics, and of course, if there's an 80s tune you want to hear, let us know all about it. 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

0: 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Thank you, Raiders Bingo. 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And Stephanie from Lara, have you got a favourite memory of the 80s?
1: No, actually, I can't remember.
0: Remember the 80s? 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
1: Yeah, exactly. No, I was there, just can't remember.
0: Must mean the 80s were pretty good for you, Stephanie. Thanks for the call. 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

0: Bay 93.9's 80s lunch. Thank you, Raiders Bingo. Raiders Bingo open 7 days a week, night and day. That is it for the Savo, but it will be back tomorrow from midday. Rebecca McDonald has the latest in Bay 93.9 news next, and the inquest into the death of two police officers in Pulpunka is getting underway. The Savo, details soon. Mr. Big and To Be With You on the way, next to In Excess with New Sensation. And I got the Taylor Swift song rumoured to be about Harry Styles. Get to it soon at Bay 93.9.
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3: Partly cloudy this afternoon. Hey, it's Rebecca in the newsroom. Another incident at the Western Plains Correctional Facility in Lara. An inmate was stabbed yesterday morning and comes after two people were stabbed last Tuesday with another assault on Thursday. Shadow Corrections Minister Brad Batten says it is concerning.
13: We're seeing violent crimes inside the prison increasing at the same rate as outside, and the government haven't filled the positions they need to ensure that the staff are safe.
3: A coroner's court is looking into the deaths of two police officers in Victoria's High Country. The officers were killed last year by Desi Freeman, with a tentative date for the full coronial inquest set down for March next year. A second directions hearing into Freeman's death is due to be held at 2 this afternoon. It's been revealed 11 people were shot within the 29 seconds of the Bondi Beach terror attack, 10 of them fatally. A royal commission into the attack is hearing from ASIO boss Mike Burgess today. A man's died in hospital following a collision in Melbourne's southeast. The 78-year-old passenger was in one of the vehicles involved in the crash last Friday morning. He was taken to hospital with life-threatening injuries, but since passed away. And local train passengers are being warned of more delays on the Geelong line between Wednesday and Friday. There'll be buses and trains on the local service, with works happening on the new West Tarnit station. Evening services tomorrow will be replaced by buses for the entire journey.
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3: Tyson Stengel is back at the Cattery today. He's missed all season for personal reasons. Teammate Ollie Dempsey excited to have him back.
14: He's obviously been away a bit from the club and been in and out. I'm pretty close with Tyson. I try to reach out where I can, and it's good to see him back. I honestly love Tyson. We all do love Tyson. So it's great to see him back in, and he's got the fresh blonde hair, so it's cool to see.
3: NRL boss Andrew Abdo is stepping down from the role after 6 years. He's shaping as the favourite to take over as the boss of Tennis Australia. Craig Tiley announced his move to the United States Tennis Association in February once his successor is appointed.
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3: Partly cloudy this afternoon. Tomorrow, a shower or two, a top of 18. Right now in Norlane, it's 16.
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Playing music to have you feeling good. Hello, it is Guy the Savo. And just a reminder, if you haven't heard about this in the Bay 93.9 local news, that V-Line services on the Geelong line again are going to be disrupted due to infrastructure work. So that'll be taking effect from tomorrow night all the way through until Friday. Here's a Taylor Swift song, rumoured to be about Harry Styles. Is it over now? Bay 93.9.

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0: 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You Too with Everlasting Love. And before that, Dale Braithwaite with The Horses. 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

Bay 93.9, Cutting Crew. I Just Died in Your Arms Tonight. We're your home of Miller, Nick, and the guys are back for one huge show tomorrow morning. Peter Ford in with the showbiz goss at 20 to 7. Miller, Nick's Change of Tune returns as well. You might win yourself $93.90. If not, it'll jackpot to the next day. And as

0: Well, movie tickets up for grabs to see Masters of the Universe. Now, Nick passed a little test on the weekend.
1: We went to Bunnings and she said this was a big sort of test. We have the sausage sizzle first.
2: Oh, nice.
1: I have two. She has one. I go, we're off to a good start. Onion underneath, which I thought that sort of set us up to fail a bit, I thought, but it didn't. Bell's a keen gardener, said, oh, and you go straight to the gardening section.
2: Yeah.
1: I pushed the trolley.
2: Oh, nice.
1: I did not say one word, Mel.
2: Oh.
1: I followed instruction. I followed everything. We get out. I load everything, all the mulch and everything. And I go, how'd we go? And she goes, you passed the test.
2: You passed the Bunnings relationship test.
1: Good. Yeah, no, I've done pretty well, Mel.
0: Good on you, Nick. E&S, the Miller Experts, 531 Moorabool Street. 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

0: Bay 93.9. It's been Guy the Savo. Thanks for hanging about, and I'll talk to you again tomorrow for a brand new Classic 9 at 9. Rebecca McDonald's in next with the latest from the Bay Newsroom and another incident at the Western Plains facility in Lara. All that info soon. Craig will join you after 2, and he's got plenty of amazing music to get you through your Monday arvo. Alicia Beth Moore. Well, that's her real name, but you can just call her Pink. She's coming up too, as well as a flock of seagulls. 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
14: Partly cloudy this afternoon. Hi, I'm Rebecca McDonald. Man's currently in a stable condition after a crash at Stonehaven. Paramedics say a man in his 40s suffered upper body injuries after a car hit a pole last night. He was flown to the Royal Melbourne in a critical condition. The hospital confirming this afternoon he is stable. The opposition says it's concerning there's been another violent incident at Lara's prison precinct. An inmate was stabbed yesterday morning at Western Plains Correctional Facility but didn't need to go to hospital.
15: As a former police officer and a former corrections officer, hearing about people being under attack whilst in the correction system is becoming far too commonplace, and we need to fix it as soon as possible.
14: Shadow Corrections Minister Brad Batten there. Energy Minister Chris Bowen's happy with the amount of fuel in the country's reserves. He says there are another 48 ships heading to Australia carrying 3.4 billion litres of fuel. The average price of unleaded across Geelong is sitting at around $1.75 a litre. A number of independents are distancing themselves from a push to join forces and form a new political party. Some Teals believe they should combine resources to combat the rise of One Nation, but two city-based independents have rejected the idea of being part of a party structure. And new research has found peppermint oil can lower blood pressure. Researchers from the University of Lancashire has found the natural remedy twice a day can bring down blood pressure in under 3 weeks.
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14: Geelong's Ollie Dempsey is celebrating Steve Hocking and Chris Scott for their leadership and work helping Bailey Smith grow.
16: He just made the comment about how he's in debt to this club and he owes a lot to this club, and I think that's a massive testament to the guys, Hock and Scotty, like I mentioned, and it's pretty cool seeing his transformation. You can see it on the footy field. He's playing so much more free, and life outside of footy is massive, and this club is so amazing at promoting that.
14: And Collingwood's weighing up its options for tomorrow night's mid-season draft, with Jamie Elliott set to miss the rest of the season, the forward suffering an ACL injury in the win over West Coast.
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14: Partly cloudy this afternoon. Tomorrow, a shower or two about and 18. Right now at Torquay, it's 16.
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Good Wagyu work. It is Bay 93.9. G'day, it's Craig the Sabo. How are you doing? No room for Monday-itis around here today, I tell you. Got some Blondie on the way, some Phil Collins. That sounds good. Some Yazoo with a memory as well. Just like at Eastern Beach when you're trying to have your fish and chips, we got a flock of seagulls to have you feeling good at Bay.

0: Wow, look what we dusted off. Haven't heard that one for a while. Years it must be. That's Yazoo. And Don't Go to Have You Feeling Good at Bay 93.9. Trust you had a good sort of weekend. It wasn't that bad, was it? It was all right. Saturday was okay. And what, yesterday? They reckon it was going to rain. And nah, it was all right. Back to it for another week. I can't believe we're almost through May, almost into June. It's going to be tax time soon. On the way, it's going to be some Blondie time. You'll love that. Phil Collins coming up real soon to have you feeling good on this okay sort of day in Geelong at Bay 93.9.
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11: 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Ugh.
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0: Big one there from Phil Collins. Have you feeling good at Bay 93.9 with Craig here this afternoon? We are the home of Melanick in the Morning. Great way to wake up. The local way to wake up as well. Catch him every weekday from 6 a.m. Thursday, it's massive because that's when we have Zach Tui with Melanick after 8 o'clock. He will get your footy tipping looking great. What are we up to, round 10, 11? I've lost count. All I know is the Cats are winning. That's a good thing. You'll be winning as well with your footy tips with Zach Tui on your side. 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

0: just so good. Oh, and Pat's on the way too. We've got your local news coming up in just a moment, your 3 o'clock local news update here at Bay. If you're about to jump in the car or you're out and about, this is what's happening.
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3: G'day there in Moolap. Delays westbound on Port Arlington Road approaching Moolap Station Road due to works. Works also causing delays on Port Arlington Road in Newcomb eastbound approaching Wilson's Road. And in Mount Dunedin, delays both ways on Lower Dunedin Road just east of the Surf Coast Highway due to works. For your run home from Melbourne, both the Westgate and Princes Freeways moving nicely. 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And that's the latest Bay 93.9 traffic for Geelong on the Surf Coast.
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16: Partly cloudy this afternoon. Hey, it's Ava here in the newsroom. A man's recovering in the Royal Melbourne Hospital after his car hit a power pole at Stonehaven. Emergency services were called just after 7 last night, with a man in his 40s suffering critical upper body injuries. The hospital says he's in a stable condition. The inquest into the deaths of two police officers in Porepunkah is getting underway in Melbourne's Coroner's Court. It's heard Desi Freeman told police to go to hell before one of the officers was shot in the head. A directions hearing into Freeman's death earlier this year getting underway this afternoon. Energy Minister Lily D'Ambrosio says renewable energy is the reason the state's electricity prices are going down. There'll be a reduction in all of Victoria's electricity distribution zones from July, with the minister saying it'll help household budgets.
17: The environmental policies that we have about energy efficiency, we are starting to see those prices come down. This is good news. This is good news for Victorians, and it's money back in their pocket.
16: Australia has enough fuel in reserve to see us through to July as the federal government secures more shipments. PM Anthony Albanese says we're in a good position.
18: I do want to thank the Australian people for agreeing to do what we asked them to do, which is the hoarding of fuel has stopped. People are taking just what they need.
16: And three indoor pools at Torquay's new Aquatic and Recreation Centre are now fully tied. The centre, due to open early next year, includes a 25-metre pool, gym, allied health suites and a cafe.
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16: Cat star Ollie Dempsey is full of praise for the club's week-by-week mentality.
19: It's cliche as it sounds, we come in Monday and you wouldn't know if we lost or won. And I think that's massive, in especially today's footy. Like, a week's a long time, again, as cliche as it sounds. It actually is. Like, I remember 4 weeks ago we were probably written off after we lost to Port, and now we're here.
16: And Alex de Minaur will lead the Aussie charge on day two of the French Open. He's among 8 Australians who are in first-round action, looking to join James Duckworth in the next round of the Grand Slam event.
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20: Good afternoon, Liam Robertson from Surfing Victoria here with your afternoon surf report. Well, still small conditions across the coastline this afternoon, basically flat on most locations. Those winds are nice and light at the moment. They will strengthen from that easterly direction, making it really difficult to find a good wave. 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
16: Partly cloudy this afternoon. Tomorrow a shower or two and heading for a top of 18. Right now in Rippleside, it's 17 degrees.
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If you're struggling a little bit this afternoon, the Monday-itis has kicked in. Happens this time. Just after 3 o'clock on a Monday arvo, it is Bay 93.9. You stick with me. I've got all the tunes you need to have you feeling good and home before you know it. Maybe you're off to pick up the kids from school. Hall & Oates is coming up. Got the Smashing Pumpkins with one you haven't heard for a while. Pat Benatar as well. Sabrina Carpenter to have you feeling good at Bay.

0: Denny Hines there up front of Rock Melons. Have you feeling good at Bay 93.9? Now, we got something special happening with the changing seasons fast approaching. We thought we'd, well, change your tunes. You know what I'm saying? Each morning, Mill and Nick, they're going to play a well-known song which has been subtly changed. The lyrics might be a little bit different. It could be Mill and Nick singing them. I'd love to hear that. Could be reverse. It could be maybe a scratched up CD jumping all over the place. Could be anything. Guess the song correctly and you'll win. You'll win $93.9. And if you don't get it, guess what? It jackpots. You want to be part of this. It is Change of Tune. Check out Oppie's Bistro at the Norlane Hotel, Princess Highway in Norlane. It kicked off today and it continues for the next couple of weeks. You want to be part of that here at Bay.
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3: Good afternoon. Having a look around town, we're looking busy on Ryrie Street, just heading eastbound. Otherwise, in Grovedale on Torquay Road, just heading northbound. After Pioneer Road, we do have some congestion, so just look out for the area. As we run out of Melbourne, the Westgate Freeway's flying out of the city with a nice smooth run, and the Princess Freeway's looking even better for a nice run to get you back home. You can report non-urgent crimes or events through Victoria's Police's online reporting service anytime. 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That's the latest Bay 93.9 traffic for Geelong and the Surf Coast.
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0: Homes. Just before we get back into the music, it's about 27 to 4. Beck from our newsroom, something awful has happened. What's happened?
15: Some really sad news this afternoon, Craig. Neil Danaher, as we know from Fight MND, a former player, a former coach, a former Australian of the Year. Big Freeze, he has sadly passed away. He was diagnosed with motor neurone disease, 13 years ago? And you look at what he's done in that time. You know, we are coming up a few weeks away from the Big Freeze at the G. I think the local Geelong Big Freeze is coming up this weekend, so that'll have some real significance. But, you know, real sad news to know that, you know, the head fighter of the Fight MND and the Beast, Neil Danaher, has passed away at the age of 65.
0: He really was the face of it too, wasn't he? And his family got on board as well.
15: And, you know, you know, the life expectancy of MND is, you know, can be a couple of years. And he lasted, you know, 13 years. So, you know, but really sad news and a real shock when, you know, the email came through today.
0: Yeah, I only got to deal with him a couple of times at Channel 10 over my years in TV, and he was one of the loveliest, just one of the kindest people you'd ever deal with. Just an absolute ripper bloke.
15: So yeah.
0: That's very sad. You'll have details up in about 25 minutes, 4 o'clock news.
15: Absolutely.
0: Thank you there. Beck from News, it's Bay.

0: music to have you feeling good while you work. It is Bay 93.9, the home of Mill and Nick in the morning. They're back tomorrow for your Tuesday. Peter Ford has all your showbiz goss at around 20 to 7 or thereabouts. He'll tell you what's going on in the world of showbiz from around Australia and around the world. Catch him every weekday from 6 a.m. That's Mill and Nick in the morning. Don't forget to get those birthdays and anniversaries in as well to win a great prize too. Mill and Nick every weekday from 6 a.m. Mill this morning was telling us about her love of what?
1: How much snot can one person have in them, Nick?
2: It's a bit like
1: that, seriously.
2: Isn't it?
1: Like, I've gone through boxes and boxes and boxes of the Kleenex aloe vera tissues. Mm. I don't know who sat around the board table with their briefcase open with the apple in it and said, I've got an idea. Let's put some aloe vera on some tissues so people's noses don't get red. I have done that much nose blowing in the last week, but look at me. I'm not like Rudolph. My nose is like it's not red.
2: Yeah, you're looking sharp.
1: And in days gone by, thank you, your nose would be torn to shreds after blowing your nose and sneezing that much.
0: Oh, yeah, they were like sandpaper, the old tissues, weren't they? The new ones are good. I like the eucalyptus ones. You'll like Mill and Nick in the morning, back tomorrow from 6 a.m. with lots of fun here at Bay.
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0: That bloke can sing you a song while fixing your car and carpeting your home at the same time. It's Bay 93.9. Of course, Paul Young, so big in the 80s, love of the common people, every time you go away. A stack of hits. Qualified mechanic before he started singing and became famous. He also was a carpet installer and a carpet salesman as well. Talk about Monty Talented. The group that named themselves Toto because it was easy to pronounce in any language. And, of course, it was the name of the dog in The Wizard of Oz as well. That's on the way, plus the top four at four. Up in just a moment, your 4 o'clock update and the death of an Aussie legend. We'll find out more about that in just a moment. Here at Bay.
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3: In town, we have reports of a crash on the Bellarine Highway, just heading eastbound to Fitzroy Street.

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There's the latest Bay 93.9 traffic for Geelong and the Surf Coast.

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11: Partly cloudy this afternoon. Hey, it's Ava here in the newsroom. Neil Danaher's passed away from MND at the age of 65. The former Australian of the Year was diagnosed with the disease in 2013 and with his family set up the Fight MND Foundation and the Big Freeze Movement. His family say he passed away at home, surrounded by loved ones. The fifth Big Freeze Geelong is scheduled for this Sunday at Newtown Chilwell Football Netball Club. Neil's brother Terry among the sliders. Another incident at the Western Plains Correctional Facility in Lara. An inmate was stabbed yesterday morning. It comes after two people were stabbed last Tuesday with another assault on Thursday. Shadow Corrections Minister Brad Batten says it's concerning.
12: We're seeing violent crimes inside the prison increasing at the same rate as outside, and the government haven't filled the positions they need to ensure that the staff are safe.
11: 11 people were shot within 29 seconds of the Bondi Beach gunman opening fire, 10 of them fatally. A Royal Commission into the December 14th terror attack is hearing from ASIO boss Mike Burgess today. A man's died in hospital following a collision in Melbourne southeast. The 78-year-old passenger was in one of the vehicles involved in the crash last Friday morning. He was taken to hospital with life-threatening injuries and has since passed away. And local train passengers are being warned of delays on the Geelong line this week, with works happening on the new West Harneet station. Evening services tomorrow will be replaced by coaches for the entire journey. From Wednesday to Friday, there'll be buses and trains on the local service.
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11: Tyson Stengel's back at the Cattery today. He's missed all season for personal reasons. Teammate Ollie Dempsey excited to have him back.
13: He's obviously been away a bit from the club and been in and out. I'm pretty close with Tyson. I try to reach out where I can, and it's good to see him back. I honestly love Tyson. We all do love Tyson. So it's great to see him back in, and he's got the fresh blonde hair, so it's cool to see.
11: And NRL Chief Executive Andrew Abdo is stepping down from the role after 6 years. He's set to take over from Craig Tiley as Tennis Australia boss.
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14: Good afternoon, Liam Robertson from Surfing Victoria here with your afternoon surf report. Well, still small conditions across the coastline this afternoon, basically flat on most locations. Those winds are nice and light at the moment. They will strengthen from that easterly direction, making it really difficult to find a good wave. Open beaches are your best bet. 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
11: Partly cloudy this afternoon, tomorrow a shower or two and heading for 18. Right now in Armstrong Creek, it's 16 degrees.
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16: Alrighty, g'day, it's Craig Nettings. How are you after 4 o'clock? Monday afternoon here in Geelong. It's an okay sort of day, especially if you like clouds. Hey, you're loving the Sabo, aren't you, hey? Tell you what we're loving is the top 4 at 4, and this top 4 at 4 goes back to the year that Streets Ice Cream introduced the Magnum. Well, there's a good decision. Give that person a pay rise. Port Campbell, just down the Great Ocean Road, of course, London Bridge down there was no longer a bridge because it crashed into the surf. And with fashion, it was droopy jewellery, stonewatch jeans and big hair. They were the year's fashion trends. It's got an 80s sort of feel to it, but no, it's 1990. That's the year of the top 4 at 4 today. To have you feeling good at Bay 93.9.

0: Just So Big back in 1990 on the top four at four at Bay 93.9. Bit of Kylie there. We love that. And it's all thanks to 1.9% finance on the Terramar SUV at Cupra Geelong. Hi, Craig here at the Savo. We are taking you back like a time machine, back to 1990. That was the year that 1 and 2 cent coins stopped being issued by the Australian Mint. I've got to say, I don't mind that one. They were a bit annoying, weren't they? It was also the year that the Comedy Company hit our telly and Channel 10 started this new show. They weren't sure how it was going to go. It went all right, I think. It's still being made today. The Simpsons kicked off back then. You may have also heard this on the telly back then as well.
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0: Oh, yes. Who didn't want a Sony Trinitron TV with some, remember, teletext back in the day? That was cool, wasn't it? Top four at four to have you feeling good in excess at Bay.

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0: 1990, the year we're looking at today on the Top 4 at 4 at Bay 93.9. To have you feeling good, and we do it thanks to 1.9% finance on the Terramar SUV at Cupra Geelong. One more thing before we wrap up 1990. That was the year Channel 10 kicked off a brand new homemade show made at their Nunawading studios back in 1990. It was called The Comedy Company, and it featured, well, we played Kylie before, a different Kylie.
1: This is brilliant, because only bogans and parents go to national parks. And then on Monday, well, you know how I hid my report card because I didn't want Mum and Dad to get really upset. Well, guess what? They found it and got really upset.
0: Kylie Moll, remember her back in the day? 25 past four, you'll be Craig DeSavo. See anything out and about on the roads that I need to know about and we need to know about, give me a call, 52-299-939. We'll let everyone know what's happening on the roads around Geelong, the Surf Coast and Ballerine. Bit of a grey sort of afternoon. The lights on the Ferris wheel at Eastern Beach are on at the moment. Have to go on that one day. Go and check it out. If you're out and about in the car, this is what's happening.
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3: Good afternoon.

0: through Grove Dale on Colac Road, just heading northbound. Have you looked at your run out of Melbourne? A stunning run on the West Gate Freeway out of the city. As for the Princess Freeway, is banked up from the West Gate through to the Point Cook Bend. 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That's the latest Bay 93.9 traffic for Geelong and the Surf Coast.
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15: This

0: Toto, the band that named themselves Toto because they said it was easy to say in any language. It is Bay 93.9. Craig here this afternoon. It's going to be a grey sort of cloudy sort of arvo. And tomorrow morning could be a little bit chilly. It's always hard to get up when it's cold. You want to stay under the doona. Hit the snooze button a couple of times. Oh, it's going to be 12 overnight. That's all right. Can't complain about that. That's okay. But Mill and Nick in the morning, they will wake you up. And they have Peter Ford, all your showbiz goss at around 20 to 7 coming up tomorrow. Whole lot of fun with Mill and Nick. Make sure you check them out. And today, Nick was sleeping where?
1: I said to Ballon, you've been crooked this week. Mm. You don't need three dogs sleeping with you.
2: One, two, you the third.
1: And I'm the third dog. In the king-size bed. Because Huey will want to sleep with me. He'll want to bone. That's what he does.
2: Not enough room in a king-size?
1: Nah, not with three dogs. Okay. I'm a big dog. Huey's a big dog. So we slept on the couch. That wasn't too bad. The couch was comfy.
2: You're on the couch because you're being thoughtful.
1: I was being the thoughtful boyfriend. And never thought I'd say those words.
2: I'm shocked. Weird. I need to snip some Vicks. Hang on a minute.
0: They're back tomorrow morning from 6 a.m. We're driving you home feeling good. It is Bay 93.9. We do it for Wombat Gully Plant Farm. Got that new stock which is arriving all the time. After the break, well, we've got the band that were told they were too weird, mate. You're too strange. No one will want any of your weird songs, thanks. So record executives, one after another, rejected them. Yeah, who's sorry now? They're coming up next here at Bay.
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0: If you're about to wrap things up at work and go and jump on the pink pony, which might be sort of just tied up out here in Mirrabool Street, head on home, clip-clop, you know, that sort of thing, a Chapel Road. To have you feeling good at Bay 93.9 for Wombat Gully Plant Farm, 201 Townsend Road in Moolap, or maybe you're going to jump in the car and head on home, or do what I do, jump on the motorcycle, head back to Lara. It's going to be an okay sort of evening. It looks like it's going to rain. I'm not sure. We'll find out real soon because, hey, we have your local news coming up in just a moment. Then this. So good. Plus, we've got the band that it was lucky they stayed together. I mean, they looked amazingly popular and, you know, incredibly successful from the outside. Great guy up front singing, but internally there were lots of tensions and they nearly broke up countless times. They're on the way real soon. Up in just a moment, have the latest in local news, your 5 o'clock update. If you haven't caught up with the news, the death today of an Australian sports legend. That's coming up in just a moment here at Bay.
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1: Good afternoon. We're looking busy on the Trove Terrace just heading southbound before Ryrie Street. Otherwise, having a look over in Geelong West on Shannon Ave, it's banked up heading northbound. Having a look at your run out of Melbourne, the Westgate Freeway is still looking nice and clear. The Princes Freeway is slowing from the Westgate through to the Point Cook Bend. 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That's the latest Bay 93.9 traffic for Geelong and the Surf Coast.
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19: Partly cloudy this evening. Tomorrow a shower or two with a top of 18. Broadcasting on Wadawurrung Country. Hey, it's Ava here in the newsroom. Neil Danaher's passed away at the age of 65. The former AFL player and coach was diagnosed with MND in 2013, raising money through the Fight MND charity. The Big Freeze, a major fundraiser for the charity, is due to be at the G in 2 weeks, while the fifth Geelong event's happening at Elderslie Reserve on Sunday. Premier Jacinta Allen has confirmed he'll be honoured with a state funeral. A man's currently in a stable condition after a crash at Stonehaven. Paramedics say a man in his 40s suffered upper body injuries after a car hit a pole last night, flown to the Royal Melbourne Hospital in a critical condition. The hospital confirming this afternoon he's now stable. The opposition says it's concerning there's been another violent incident at Lara's Barwon prison precinct. An inmate was stabbed yesterday morning at Western Plains Correctional Facility but didn't need to go to hospital.
20: As a former police officer and a former corrections officer, hearing about people being under attack whilst in the correction system is becoming far too commonplace and we need to fix it as soon as possible.
19: That's Shadow Corrections Minister Brad Batten. Energy Minister Chris Bowen's happy with the amount of fuel in the country's reserves. He says there's another 48 ships heading to Australia carrying 3.4 billion litres. The average price of unleaded across Geelong's sitting at $1.75 a litre. A number of independents are distancing themselves from a push to join forces and form a new political party. Some Teals believe they should combine resources to combat the rise of One Nation. And work on the Aquatic and Recreation Centre for Torquay's more than three quarters finished. The three indoor pools have been fully tiled, with the facade and ceilings almost complete. The facility's due to open early next year.
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17: For Woodford Newtown, where boutique is best.
19: Max Holmes is in a three-way tie for third in the league coaches' votes, receiving 9 for his performance in Geelong's Round 11 win against the Swans. Lawson Humphreys also nabbed 9, while it was 5 for Bailey Smith and 3 for Jack Martin, the coaches awarding 2 to Grian Myers and 1 to Jeremy Cameron. Geelong's Ollie Dempsey is celebrating club CEO Steve Hocking and head coach Chris Scott for their leadership and work helping Bailey Smith grow.
21: He just made the comment about how he's in debt to this club and he owes a lot to this club, and I think that's a massive testament to the guys, Hock and Scotty, like I mentioned, and it's pretty cool seeing his transformation. You can see it on the footy field. He's playing so much more free, and life outside of footy is massive, and this club is so amazing at promoting that.
19: And tyre strategy has cost McLaren at the Canadian Grand Prix, both Oscar Piastri and Lando Norris starting on inters while the rest of the field were on slicks. Both had to pit early to change tyres. The Aussie finished 11th while Norris was forced to retire with gearbox issues.
22: Just one of those things where if it rained a little bit more, we would have looked like heroes, but it didn't, so we looked like idiots.
19: Kimi Antonelli extended his lead in the Drivers' Championship with a fourth consecutive win.
18: Not in the car? No worries. 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
19: Partly cloudy this evening. Tomorrow a shower or two with a top of 18. Rain on the forecast again on Wednesday and heading for 17. Right now in Leopold, it's 16 degrees.
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Monday evening in Geelong, it is Bay 93.9. As you drive home feeling good, g'day, it's Craig Meddings. How are you? Just turn that heater up another notch or thereabouts, that'd be good. We're doing it thanks to Wombat Gully Plant Farm. New stock arriving daily. On the way, we've got some John Mellencamp for you. You'll love that. Got the Hunters there as well. Love a pub band. And we're going to catch up with Ava from News real soon. See what's happening at his Bay 93.9.

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0: Love that. John Mellencamp there in the Wild Night at Bay 93.9, 25 past five with Craig here on the drive home to have you feeling good for Wombat Gully Plant Farm. They've got new stock arriving all the time. Get out and check it out. Maybe your garden's looking a little bit, well, subpar. Mine doesn't exactly look like a golf course either, I have to say. The grass ain't looking too good. And, of course, as we head into winter, it'll get worse. They will get those plants looking amazing out there. All right. Miller Nick in the morning. Speaking of amazing, they're back tomorrow from 6 a.m. to put a smile on your face, maybe a prize in your back pocket as well. Lots of fun with Miller Nick, goes without saying, doesn't it? Now, tomorrow they're going to do something, the Bunnings Relationship Test. Oh, here we go. The Bunnings Relationship Test. Make sure you check them out. Here's a little bit more on that. They talked about it this morning.
1: We went to Bunnings and she said this was a big sort of test. We have the sausage sizzle first.
2: Oh, nice.
1: I have two. She has one. I go, we're off to a good start. Onion underneath, which I thought that sort of set us up to fail a bit, I thought, but it didn't. Bell's a keen gardener, said, oh, you go straight to the gardening section.
2: Yeah.
1: I pushed the trolley.
2: Oh, nice.
1: I did not say one word, Mel.
2: Oh.
1: I followed instruction. I followed everything. We get out. I load everything, all the mulch and everything. And I go, how'd we go? And she goes, you passed the test.
2: You passed the Bunnings relationship test.
1: Good. Yeah, no, I've done pretty well, Mel.
0: Oh, Nick. He's passed. That's awesome. Do you get a certificate or an elephant stamp or something? I'm not sure. Check about tomorrow. They're going to talk more about that. Miller Nick, every weekday from 6 a.m. right here at Bay. If you're out and about, see something I need to know, 52299939.
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5: We have a bit of congestion on Barwon Heads Road, just heading outbound to Marshalton Road through Charlemont. Otherwise, we're still looking busy in town on Ryrie Street, just eastbound. Quick look at your run out of Melbourne, the Westgate Freeway, a stunning run out of the city. As for the Princes Freeway, we are slowing outbound from the Westgate, passing Corroy Creek Road. Hurry, the Cupra Winter Demo Sale ends May 31, including a 3-year service pack across the entire Cupra range. 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That's the latest Bay 93.9 traffic for Geelong and the Surf Coast.
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0: Driving home feeling good at Bay 93.9, there's the Police. Now, that band is the wonder they stayed together. They were arguing and bickering so much behind the scenes, but so successful on the outside. Here's someone that I never argue with or bicker with because she's so great and you love the Police. So you were singing along to that. Ava from News.
1: And we're so successful.
0: We are. Yes, we are. That's why we're on the big bucks, you see.
1: Exactly. Right. That must be it.
0: All right. So, first of all, a really sad story today. Neil Danaher, what's happened there?
1: Yeah, this is just tragic news. Unfortunately, Neil Danaher has passed away aged 65 after a battle with motor neuron disease. He was diagnosed in 2013. He was our 2025 Australian of the Year. Famous, first of all, for his footy career. He played for Essendon and went on to coach at Melbourne, but has really become so well known in recent years for his work with the Big Freeze and Fight MND. He's raised over $100 million to help find a cure. So he's been an incredible man. Just comes a couple weeks out ahead of the Big Freeze event at the G. We're actually holding ours in Geelong on Sunday this week.
0: Yeah, I had reason to sort of meet him a couple of times during my 23 years at Channel 10. And he's just one of the kindest, sweetest people you would ever meet and would do anything for anybody. And even with this illness, he just kept plodding along and helping others. Just a great guy, a great Australian.
1: Yeah, exactly. So really sad news this afternoon.
0: Yeah. Now, the crash at Stonehaven, more on that.
1: Yeah, so we actually have a positive update on this one. There was a crash at Stonehaven last night. It's understood a car's lost control and crashed into a power pole just after 7. A man, the sole occupant of that car, the driver, was airlifted to hospital with critical upper body injuries. He's now in a stable condition.
0: Okay, and coaches' picks, what's happening here?
1: Yes, so Cats had a big win on the weekend. I was a happy girl.
0: You were a happy girl. Here we are. The greatest team of all. Just saying, yes.
1: And they are.
0: Yes.
1: So Max Holmes picked up 9 coaches' votes. He's now sitting in a 3-way tie for 3rd for the league in coaches' votes overall.
0: Oh, wow.
1: Lawson Humphreys, no surprise there. He also got 9. Such a standout game for him. It was 5 for Bailey Smith, 3 for Jack Martin, 2 for Grind Myers, and 1 for Jeremy Cameron.
0: Thank you so much. That is Ava, the greatest newsreader of all.
1: Oh, yes. Wow. Remix.
0: Yeah, right.
1: That was incredible.
0: Yeah, it's a one time only, that is. So we'll hear you in news at about 6 o'clock. This is Taylor Swift. Have you feeling good at bay? Thanks, Ava.
1: Thank you.

0: One of Australia's best pub bands, love them, don't you? The Hunters and A Blind Eye at Bay 93.9, 6:15. Here with Craig this evening. A couple of drops of rain falling across the city here in the CBD at the moment. Not much in it, though. Just the odd drop here and there. I don't even think the ground's wet. But they reckon it'll get down to an overnight low tonight of around 12 and 18 tomorrow, maybe a shower or two. But I've got to say, most of what we have coming up this week is 17 degrees, 17 through all the way from Wednesday, all the way through the weekend. And again, they're sort of taking a bit each way. Could be a shower. Then again, there might not be. Don't you love it? When you look on the app, I was looking on the app there this morning and it said a 50% chance of rain and there was a 50% chance of it being in the morning and the afternoon. And I thought, well, I'm none the wiser looking at the app today. I could have guessed that, and I know nothing about the weather. Anyway, maybe it's tough to predict the weather at the moment. I don't know, but they're having a bet each way, I think. Up soon, we've got the brothers. They were told by their record company, hey, guys, lay off the Scottish accent a bit, will you? Hey, no one's going to buy you records. And they were like, well, this is how we talk. And guess what? People did buy their records. They're coming up real soon. They're twins. Craig and Charlie is their real name, Craig and Charlie Reed. Do you know who they are? They're on the way up next here at Bay.
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1: Music to have you feeling good on the drive home. That's what we do at Bay 93.9. We have your local news coming up with Ava in just a moment. Then we've got this bloke. He's an Aussie. He went over to the States and decided, you know, I'm going to start acting. And maybe I'm a singer as well. He started acting in General Hospital and he sang this song in General Hospital as Dr. Noah Drake. That was his character and it became a worldwide hit.

0: It was the heartthrob of General Hospital. Yeah, Rick Springfield is on the way. News up in just a moment with Ava and the death of an Aussie sports superstar coming up in just a moment here at Bay.
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2: Geelong Mazda. Excite your drive today.
1: Some heavy congestion coming through Highton on the Princess Freeway, just heading southbound after the Barwon River. Otherwise, in town, we are looking busy on La Trobe Terrace, just southbound at Ryrie Street. Quick look at your run out of Melbourne. We still have a nice clear run on the Westgate Freeway out of the city. As with the Princess Freeway, it's flowing from Doherty's Road through to Corroy Creek Road. Always keep rail tracks clear. Only start driving across tracks if there is room on the other side. Don't risk your life. A message from the Victorian Government, Melbourne. That's the latest Bay 93.9 traffic for Geelong and the Surf Coast.
2: How's this for a vibe? That big 80s chorus. A fresher tune you're already loving. And the Aussie anthem that still shakes the speakers along Eastern Beach. Millen Nick in the morning. Feel good all day with a playlist like no other. Across Geelong and the Surf Coast. 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
21: Partly cloudy this evening. Tomorrow a shower or two with a top of 18. Broadcasting on Wadawurrung country. Hey, it's Ava here in the newsroom. Neil Danaher's passed away from M&D at the age of 65. The former Australian of the Year was diagnosed with the disease in 2013 and with his family set up the Fight M&D Foundation and the Big Freeze Movement. His family say he passed away at home surrounded by loved ones, the Premier confirming he'll be honoured with a state funeral, PM Anthony Albanese paying tribute to Danaher in Parliament.
22: The devastating impacts of motor neuron disease stole so much from Neil, but he held on to everything that people loved and admired about him. His selflessness, his bravery, his humour, his ability to look on the bright side.
21: The fifth Big Freeze Geelong is scheduled for this Sunday at Newtown Chilwell Football Netball Club, Neil's brother Terry among the sliders. A man's recovering in the Royal Melbourne Hospital after his car hit a power pole at Stonehaven. Emergency services were called just after seven last night, with a man in his 40s suffering critical upper body injuries. The hospital says he's in a stable condition. A man's been charged with murder over the death of an eight-week-old baby in Perth. Police responded to a serious incident on Saturday, May 2nd, where a two-month-old child was found seriously injured. The baby died in hospital on the weekend after spending several weeks fighting for life. A coroner's court has been told Desi Freeman said, "I had no choice and die in hell," after killing two police officers investigating alleged child sex offences. The court also told Freeman had stood over the bodies of both fallen officers at Pulpunka and made appalling remarks. And more pain for Geelong V-Line passengers on the Geelong Line. Major infrastructure works kick off this week, with evening services tomorrow completely replaced by buses. Between Wednesday and Friday, commuters will have to take coaches and trains between Geelong and Melbourne.
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21: Lawson Humphreys has received nine coaches' votes for his standout performance in Geelong's Sir Doug Nicholls Round win over Sydney. Max Holmes also nabbed nine, sitting in a three-way battle for third in the overall league leaderboard. Bailey Smith received five and Jack Martin got three, while it was two for Ryan Myers and one for Jeremy Cameron. Geelong midfielder Ollie Dempsey says he's in no rush for a rest as the club heads into back-to-back six-day turnarounds.
23: I saw a stat the other day. I think I'm nearly at 65 games in a row, so I want to keep that going. So hopefully don't get managed. We'll see what happens. But no, I'm feeling great. Body's feeling good. And we have a few older guys who probably put their hand up pretty quickly, I think. But if I felt sore or something like that, I definitely would put my hand up. But I'm feeling really good.
21: And a big night ahead for the Aussie contingent at the French Open with eight in first-round action. Alex de Minaur will lead the charge against Britain's Toby Samuel, Tanasi Kokkinakis, Rinki Hijikata and Talia Gibson, also playing for a spot in the second round.
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21: A shower or two tomorrow with a top of 18. Rain again on Wednesday and heading for 17. Right now in Torquay, it's 15 degrees.
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0: We'll get you home with a laugh from Mill and Nick in the morning on Bay 93.9. Thanks to E&S Kitchen, Bathroom and Laundry, 531 Moorabool Street, Geelong.
1: Well, you know what? I came in one day last week. I was pretty crook last week. Yeah. And I had we both had Monday as a long weekend. Our boss said, you know what? You guys have been working hard. Have the weekend. Mm. Long weekend. So we did.
2: Thank you, Rach.
1: Thank you, Rach. And we came in Tuesday and then Wednesday. I just was so sick. Like, I just was in bed and...
2: No voice,
1: but just coughing and like a respiratory thing. So I came back Thursday. So Thursday when I came back, I probably shouldn't have because I felt pretty garbage. Yeah. But I'm stupid because I like being in here.
2: You're right.
1: No, but anyway. So on that Thursday when I came in, I didn't tell you this, but I was too cold for me to get in the shower. Mm. So I put some hot water in the basin in the bathroom and I washed my face and pits and bits and then put some deodorant on and brushed my hair, which was unusual, and brushed my teeth and then came to work. So I didn't have a shower.
2: No shower.
1: And it felt weird, but this is what I wanted to... Why are you screwing your face? I didn't stink.
2: No.
1: I smell lovely. You said to me this morning, do you use Dove deodorant? And I said, no, it's Dove soap, my little nickel.
2: Yeah, that's because you had a shower, did you, this morning?
1: Yes, I always have a shower every morning.
2: Except for last Thursday.
1: Last Thursday I didn't because it's cold and this is what I'm trying to say. I have got this new theory that I think in winter we should be able to go to work, just have a wash in the basin, brush your teeth because it's too cold.
2: Isn't it?
1: And that is... You shouldn't be showering all the time and the oil's in your skin anyway.
2: Shouldn't you? But wouldn't it make more sense just to have a shower? Like, you get in under the hot water?
1: Oh, I didn't think of that.
2: What, are you having a cold shower?
1: Is that
2: what
1: you're saying? I'm not having a cold shower. And the little fan heater goes in the bathroom, but sometimes I just don't feel like having a shower.
2: Interesting.
1: No, on the
2: Can way. You start telling me when you don't shower?
1: Well, you don't know because I smell beautiful.
2: Yeah, but I smell beautiful. No, smell like an English rose.
1: I smell like a cactus.
2: I don't shower, but I still manage to somehow smell beautiful.
1: Show your face. No, but on the... I'll tell you something else then. At least every weekend, at least one of the days, it's usually Sunday, I don't have a shower.
2: Come on.
1: Because you're in your trackies and you just, the day gets away and then it's lunchtime, then dinner time, and then I think, no. And then today I have a shower and I feel great.
2: So I've got this sort of general rule.
1: Oh, right? Okay then.
2: When I get, so if I'm having a lazy day on a Sunday.
1: Yeah.
2: And if I'm going to leave a house, I have to have a shower. There's no way I cannot have a shower.
1: Well, you and I have both got rules and I break them too. Every day I have to make my bed and you don't make your bed every day.
2: I make my bed every day now.
1: I've been in your house several times and your bed has not, and I repeat, not been made.
2: Well, Mel, I'm going to tell you something. I made some big changes in my life, starting with making my bed, right? And if you don't like it, pal, well, you can...
1: Lump it.
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10: Good evening. Reports of a collision through Breakwater on Foulmongers Road, just eastbound before Boundary Road. Otherwise, having a look through Geelong West, we're banked up on Shannon Ave, just northbound. Having a look at your run out of Melbourne, the Westgate Freeway has a lovely run out of the city. You won't hit too many hold-ups or delays. And the Princess Freeway has cleared up as well to get you back home. It's 6 p.m, there's no dinner and it could be a family in your street tonight. Don't let Victorians go hungry. Donate now at foodbank.org.au. That's the latest Bay 93.9 traffic for Geelong and the Surf Coast.
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0: something you might have missed from Mill and Nick in the Morning on Bay 93.9. 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
3: Let's get out all over to Las Vegas, Maya Millicent.
4: I'd love to go to Vegas.
3: So would I.
4: Who's got a residency over there that's been a nong?
3: Mary J. Blige, y'all. You might remember this from the early 2000s. Meet Universal on McRae on the Friday night. Bendigo, come down to Lammy's on the Saturday. Hey, I want you to dance with Nickel. Come on, girls.
4: Get over yourself.
3: Didn't work. Never went well.
4: All right, let's peek behind the curtain. You standing at the bar in your jeans all night trying to pick up chicks. No luck.
3: Yeah, baggy jeans. Wasn't a good look. Thought I was a homeboy.
4: So, apart from your failed dating history in the 90s or 2000s,
3: yeah.
4: What has Mary J. Blythe been up to?
3: So she's got the new residency in Vegas, right?
4: Right, yeah, what's going on?
3: And, you know, some massive superstars get those residencies, right?
4: Yeah.
3: They've Elton John, you call him, it's everyone.
4: Celine Dion.
3: She just stood there and performed like an absolute queen.
4: Well, she's had the disease that makes her stiff.
3: Yep. So, So, Mary J. Blige... Mary J. Blige started performing there. And
4: I've done it.
3: Mary J. Blige.
4: Sorry.
3: She's not performing up to standard, Mel. She's sitting on a throne and she doesn't move.
4: Has she taken a leaf out of poor Celine's book? What's going on? Poor Celine's got... No, this is not funny. She's got the stiffening disease where she just, like, stiff as a board. So Mary J. Blige's got the slumping disease.
3: Yeah, she's slumped over in a throne.
4: What? You can't sell tickets to a show and sit in a chair like that and just go, oh, whatever, here's another one. I mean, I feel you, Mary J. I would love to do that. We're all tired at some point. But you've got to put on a show.
3: So fans have come out and slammed her online, but some... because she's sitting down on the throne. She's resting the microphone on her forehead and bringing it down to her mouth.
4: It's next level laziness.
3: Oh, it is. And other fans have come out and said, well, she's been performing for over 30 years.
4: So
3: she can do whatever she wants.
4: No, she can't.
3: I'm with you, Mel.
4: No, you pay good money to go to those shows. I love Ed Sheeran, but he sat on stage with a box and a chair and filled an arena.
3: I will never see Ed Sheeran because of that reason.
4: Put a show on. I want to be entertained.
3: Dye your hair. Well, you know, come
4: if you're
3: on.
4: Spending the money to go to a show, you want
3: Correct.
4: A show. Who does this woman think she is sitting there like that?
3: Well, that's queen, obviously.
4: That's you in the lounge room, any of us with your tracksuits on, picking your nose and watching television. Like,
3: so much to the promoter's
4: surprise.
3: Right? She's added more shows. People are into it. People are buying more tickets. Mel. I love business opportunities.
4: Yeah.
3: Why don't we do Mill and Nick live?
4: Yeah.
3: And we just go and sit on stage.
4: Sit in the window downstairs,
3: or just sit there.
4: Yep.
3: Pay $400 to come and look at us and we'll just talk junk.
4: Absolutely. And the epitome of laziness.
3: Yeah. We'll get one of the Madonna mics on.
4: Absolutely.
3: So we don't have to move.
4: Lay on a couch each and not even look at each other.
3: It's good business idea, Sphinx. They'll have us.
4: They would have us after the 80s show that's on this weekend.
3: Yeah.
4: I'm flabbergasted by this.
3: Yep.
4: Lazy and yet selling more tickets.
3: Yeah.
4: What a great role model you are, Mary.
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1: I want to mention something that's amazing, and I've just rubbed... Oh, you rubbed it on yourself.
2: I thought you were going to do it.
1: I thought it was just one step too far.
2: Nah, never too far, baby.
1: Ask for it by name. It's Vicks.
2: Now,
1: questions.
2: Yes.
1: Why do I have the Vicks at work, you may ask?
2: Mm-hmm.
1: Because the Vicks gives me comfort.
2: Yes.
1: And the only thing that has stopped me from coughing lately is me rubbing it on myself and then putting my face down in my... and inhaling like my own little Vicks tent.
2: Oh, now I do have a question too.
1: Yes, why, down the back.
2: Yeah, from Vicks Vapor Monthly.
1: Yes, go ahead.
2: Why do you have a little plate and a teaspoon with this? Are you eating it?
1: I love it so much. I wish I could eat it. See, this is a nostalgia thing and a comfort thing because Mum used to put Vicks on us when we were kids.
2: On your feet?
1: Yes, and remember Ruth from the Carnegie Coles that told me about 15 years ago?
2: Yes, that's right.
1: To rub it on the bottom of your feet and put some socks on.
2: Yeah.
1: Because I do sound a lot better today.
2: You do.
1: And Vicks has gotten me through. It really has. And the other thing is it's comforting, but I decided to bring it in today in case I wanted to cough a lot because that's what's happening with my vocal cords.
2: Yeah.
1: They're inflamed because I'm coughing. But here's the thing, and this is really worrying me, Nick. While we've been talking, I've noticed the expiry date is 08/2025.
2: Oh, am I going to get sick now that you rubbed it on me?
1: But does Vicks doesn't go out of date?
2: It must.
1: Does it?
2: Am I going to get sick now?
1: No, you're not.
2: Because I said this morning, Mill, touch wood, I think I'm getting a flu.
1: Yeah.
2: And you said, oh, well, good, let's put this on you. But
1: how do you feel? Do you feel better? It's comforting, isn't it?
2: Well, it is comforting, but now I feel a bit odd. I know what the date is.
1: If I hadn't have said the Vicks was out of date, you wouldn't know anything.
2: Oh, so I would have said, I'm flying. I feel really good.
1: Oh, hang on. No, it's 2028. The date's 08/2028. No, you're fine.
2: I don't know, man.
1: Liar. Oh, my pants are on fire. Doesn't matter if Vicks is out of date, does it? Give us a call in the studio.
2: 52299939.
1: I wonder if Jenny from the block rubs Vicks on.
2: She used to rub a little, now she rubs a lot. Vicks vapor rub.
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14: 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Ugh.
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1: Top Gun, the 40th year. A big, big cinema full of faces. 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
2: 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You used to feel. 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I've got a bit of sleeping on the ground trauma from when I was little.
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4: Kerry from Grovedale had a gurgle in her shower. 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
5: G'day there. No dramas around town at this stage of the morning, as you'd expect. Clear and quiet. The Geelong Ring Road in good shape in both directions, and same to the Surf Coast Highway, and clear to Melbourne on the Princes, past the airport, in through the Mulpa Bypass and Point Cook Bend. A hassle-free merge onto the West Gate, which is clear. 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That's the latest Bay 93.9 traffic for Geelong and the Surf Coast.
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6: Hey there, it's Nicole taking a look at what's coming up in the news this morning. There's been an outpouring of emotion following the death of football legend Neil Danaher as his family accepts an offer of a state funeral, and Geelong holds its big freeze fundraiser this weekend. The next group of ISIS brides has been warned they could face arrest as soon as they arrive in Australia. The ALP has launched a social media campaign seeking donations to help fight a surge in support for One Nation. And Donald Trump says negotiations to end the war with Iran are going nicely, although Tehran says a deal is not imminent. In sport, a fine for the Lions' Cam Rayner for staging during the weekend loss to the Giants, and three Australians have made it through to the second round of the French Open, and Alex Diminor is one of them. A shower or two and a top of 18 today, and we'll have more news at 6.
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2: Over in Corio, the intersection of the Princess Highway and St. George's Road, already quite congested. In town, Latrobe Terrace, already a little bit congested in both directions, but no real dramas. The run into Melbourne's pretty good along the Geelong Ring Road and the Princess Freeway, just 1 hour and 2 minutes from Ryrie Street to Port Melbourne. If you are getting a V-line in the near future due to West Harnett Station works, there will be service changes on the Geelong line from tonight till Friday night. It's Travel Tuesday at Flight Centre. 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That's the latest Bay 93.9 traffic for Geelong and the Surf Coast.
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13: A shower of 2 and 18 today, broadcasting on Wadawurrung Country. Good morning, I'm Nicole in the Bay Newsroom. There's been an outpouring of emotion following the death of football legend Neil Danaher. His family has accepted an offer of a state funeral. The Prime Minister among those to pay tribute to the MND campaigner.
14: Through 13 years, Neil fought what he called the beast with a courage, optimism and passion that brought hope and inspiration into the lives of everyone affected by MND.
13: Details of the state funeral have yet to be announced. Geelong will have its opportunity to pay respect to Neil with the big freeze going ahead this weekend. It's happening on Sunday at the Newtown and Chilwell Footy Club, but Graeme Reid from the organising committee says it'll be tinged with sadness.
12: I think it's fair to say that we've probably lost the best Australian that we know of in our lifetimes. I think it's awfully sad news.
13: Donald Trump has used a Memorial Day address to pay tribute to the 13 American soldiers who've died in his war with Iran.
15: These incredible men and women gave their lives to ensure that the world's number one state sponsor of terror will never have a nuclear weapon. Oh, and they won't.
13: The US president says negotiations to end the war are progressing nicely. That sent oil prices to below $100 a barrel. The Royal Commission into Anti-Semitism has revealed new details about the response to the Bondi terror attack. The inquiries heard New South Wales police deployed rotating officers despite a request from a Jewish community group for a static presence. A new survey has found almost 5 million Aussies have been ripped off by dodgy cab or rideshare drivers. Almost a quarter of the respondents to the Finder poll say they've been stung. The AOP has launched a social media campaign seeking donations to help fight a surge in support for One Nation. It says donations will be used to reach voters, counter misinformation and expose One Nation's record, quote, before it's too late. The Point Cook community has called for the airbase to be handed over to the public. The base is on a list of military assets the government has flagged for sale. A local group has called for the base to be handed to a community trust.
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13: Cam Rayner has been fined for staging during the Lions' loss to the Giants. He fell to the ground after a slight contact with an opponent and ultimately kicked a goal from the free kick. Not an unfamiliar sight for Cats fans, Rayner was heavily criticised for diving during last year's qualifying final. Three Australians have made it through to the second round of the French Open. Alex Diminor advanced in dominant fashion, dropping just 10 games in a straight sets win. Well, tonight Nati Kokkinakis took five to advance. Daria Kazatkina, the only Aussie woman through in straight sets.
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16: Good morning, Liam Robertson from Surfing Victoria here with your morning surf report. Well, average conditions across the coastline this morning. Those easterly winds have maintained themselves overnight. They're relatively light at the moment. They will strengthen throughout the morning and into the afternoon. There will be a bit of wind swell kicking up as well. No real ground swell in the mix. So not many options. Head to the open beaches. That's your best bet for swell. As always, if you are going for a surf, surf with a mate and play it safe by the water.
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13: A shower or two and a top of 18 today, a shower or two and 17 tomorrow. Right now at Leopold, it's 14 degrees.
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19: Gee whiz, we need a bit more than a coffee. Good morning, Mel.
20: Good morning.
19: How are we, Clay?
20: Good as gold.
19: We're flying,
20: so
19: aren't we?
20: Wildly excited and good. I know. We're both out at our desk. It's like, imagine a scene out of the TV show MASH. It's like one of the tents in MASH where they're just wheeling people in. Look, I'm feeling a lot better now. You're starting to feel a little flu-y, but we're here.
19: We're here. And, you know, I put this down to spending the weekend over in Kew.
20: Yeah.
19: The bride had some head cold thing and,
20: what's going on up here? It's like, well, you know, there's a fair bit going up there. There's a bear riding around on a bike with flies buzzing around its head, if you ask me. No, that's nasty.
19: might send an invoice.
20: Send an invoice. We are ready for Tuesday's show. Peter Ford before 7.
19: Yep.
20: Entertainment goss. He will sort us right out.
19: Absolutely. Sad news overnight with Neil Danaher passing away. We'll talk about that at some stage this morning. Yeah. What a great man he was.
20: We'll unpack that.
19: And Fight MND just around the corner. But plenty of great things to give away too. We're going to do change of tune a little bit later this morning.
20: What's that?
19: $93.90. We're going to change a tune. You could win that much. And you just got to guess what song it is.
20: Well, it could mash it up. Is it backwards? Is it sped up? Is it blah, blah, blah?
19: It's a remix, but a backwards remix or something.
20: Yeah.
19: You know what I mean. Family Past, Master of Universe, Double Pass, absolutely 80s. We've got it all going on, Millicent.
20: We do indeed. Welcome to Boxing Day in 7 months. I'm not giving up, you Grinch.
19: Hey, hey, hey.
20: 26th of May. Happy birthday to our son, Nicholas.
19: Ah, Nicky boy.
20: Accidentally told somebody the wrong age for him yesterday.
19: How old is he?
20: They said, how old's your son? I said, 32. And then they went away and Ferg goes, he's actually 31, do you realise? And I went, yeah, I was just seeing if you knew.
19: Yes. And Ferg, you passed the test.
20: Good mother.
19: Hey, my word. Miller Nick in the morning, Bay 93.9. Good morning.

0: 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We do it all thanks to ENS, the Miller Experts, 531 Moorabool Street, Geelong.
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0: Thank you.
1: No, well, you didn't give it to me. One of our friends here.
0: Who did?
1: Put a bag of apples in the kitchen.
0: Who did that?
1: Rach. And they're beautiful. Good morning, Rach. If you're up, these apples are good. Not a good idea to eat on air.
0: Rachy girl.
1: Now, as you mentioned at the top of the show, when we left the show yesterday and got on with our day, something big happened.
0: Yeah.
1: I was on the couch yesterday afternoon. I saw the breaking news on the telly. Ferg was down the other end of the house and I yelled out, no, and he goes, what's happened? I said, Neil Danaher's passed away. And we've all said it. You said it to me and a couple of friends have said it to me as well. We all knew it was coming.
0: Yeah.
1: But it was just, it was a shock. In a way, it was a shock, which is unusual because when he first received his diagnosis, I do believe it was like 2 to 4 years tops and we're 10 years or more down the track.
0: 13 years,
1: right. Yeah. And he's, you know, made it through all of that. But from what I saw yesterday, Nikki, and I've never met the man, I've seen a lot of the freeze MND stuff and been to one, a couple of local ones. He got ours Sunday.
0: Yeah.
1: As Gunnels was just saying. But just a beautiful attitude to life.
0: Mm.
1: You know what I mean? Like just an excellent, excellent way of looking at life. And when all the old interviews yesterday that they showed and that was just what a bloke.
0: Mm.
1: Seriously. And just what a, I don't know, I feel really sad about it. I'm sure everybody does because we sort of went on the journey with him and his family.
0: Yeah, it was well documented. Well, I met him. I shook his hand. I was in the, what would it have been, like 2015 or something? He would have just got diagnosed.
1: Hmm.
0: He was up in the Northern Territory. He did a talk to the boys, the NT Thunder boys, which I didn't sit in. But, yeah, I met him and he was just meeting him, like even a Danaher being a Essendon supporter, don't know how much longer for. But, Neil, what an absolute ripper. And his sort of attitude to life is the, you know, not the, you know, what he said to those boys up there, like, you guys, you know, the poor me, it's easy to say poor me. Like, you've had a, you know, pardon the French, but shit life, so have I.
1: Yeah.
0: I've been diagnosed with this, but that's, let's not make that determine who we are as people.
1: Mm.
0: You know, let's get on with it, not the poor me sort of stuff.
1: Yeah.
0: And he's, but like, just to think 11 years he's battled this.
1: Yeah.
0: It's unbelievable. You know, he was given, you know, on average 11 months.
1: Yeah.
0: Right? 11 years he went on for, raised over $100 million for research. Like, Tim Watson was speaking on the Agenda Setters last night about, you know, when Neil told him the news, Tim was one of the first to find out, and Neil sort of said, you know, I want to raise money and research, because Tim Watson was saying, I didn't even know what it was.
1: Yeah.
0: Now look at Australia, you know. Everyone knows what it is.
1: Yeah.
0: And what an amazing job he's done. And it's, as you said, we knew it was coming, but what a sad day it was yesterday.
1: Yeah, really sad.
0: Mm.
1: And you see his family and his beautiful daughter, Beck, who we've all in the media, you know, we've interviewed Beck and we've had her on this show, and she came down to the day that we did a few years ago, the big freeze, you know, down in Drysdale, and it was huge. And just a beautiful family and very sad. And look, this affects a lot of people.
0: Mm.
1: And I really hope that we continue to, and they will. In a couple of weeks' time, the big freeze is on at the G.
0: Yeah.
1: It'll be more sort of pertinent than ever and more mind felt than heartfelt than ever, I should say, with that day. And if you've never bought a beanie before, maybe this is the year you buy a beanie or donate if you can. But all of our love to the Danaher family, and as you know, we just, it was a shock and
0: it
1: a bit
0: was.
1: Sad.
0: As Gary Lyon said last night, the Prime Minister needs to go straight down that slide in a few weeks at the MCG and write a big fat check for MND research, because the work that Neil's done, he's unbelievable.
1: Absolutely.
0: It is 14 minutes past six.
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4: In the CBD, La Trobe Terrace and Ryrie Street is starting to see some congestion building in both directions, but nothing that's going to cause you too many headaches. The Surf Coast Highway is looking magnificent to and from Torquay. The run into Melbourne's looking pretty good along the Geelong Ring Road and the Princes Freeway. There are some delays at the Maltby Bypass. It will take you an hour and 14 minutes from Ryrie Street to Port Melbourne. 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That's the latest Bay 93.9 traffic for Geelong and the Surf Coast.
3: A shower or two and 18 today. Hi there, I'm Nicole in the newsroom. The state government has offered a state funeral for footballing legend Neil Danaher, and the Cats have joined the footballing community in paying their tribute to Neil. The club says Neil's contributions are a legacy of courage and action. There are calls for the state government to ensure prisons have enough correction staff following recent violent incidents at Lara's jail precinct. And the next group of ISIS brides has been warned they could face arrest as soon as they arrive back in the country. And in sport, a former Cat has picked up the Round 11 Rising Star nomination. Patrick Rutschenko was traded to Richmond at the end of last year. A shower or two and a top of 18 today, a shower or two and 17 tomorrow.
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0: 6:18. I'm going to read it that way today. Mill, just
1: click
0: on your toes. Not 18 past 6.
1: I can read the time in both analogue and digital, says Nick O'Reilly.
0: Shower or two and 18, not 17 as well. So
1: a fair few things happening in Torquay. No one's listening to my advice. I'm going to tee off in a minute. I'm P155'd off.
0: Hey, you all right?
1: I'm all right. I'm getting a close on. Plus, I've just eaten a whole apple. Come

0: Nice.
1: Have fun tonight.
0: Just looked. Mill and Nick in the morning, what's Bay 93.
1: You have to explain what you're laughing at. People can't see you.
0: No.
1: Go on, just say it. I don't care.
0: What's on your lip?
1: It's cold sore cream quite a bit of it.
0: I just turned around. I'm like, what the heck is that? I knew what was coming on, but I thought it might have been clear.
1: No. I've left it on there for comedic relief. What's happening? Now, this is not funny.
0: No.
1: But I want to tell you why it could have been avoided.
0: Okay.
1: So I was reading in the paper a series of high-tech car thefts in Torquay. Mm. These mongrels that steal people's cars, I tell you what, it makes me so wild. Mm. So a lot of Toyota Land Cruisers been stolen directly from driveways without thieves needing the owner's keys.
0: Jeez.
1: So they're using electronic devices to override the onboard security systems. Mm. This is what happened to Meds when his ute got stolen. Yeah. Bloody awful. So a lot of this is happening down. Crime gangs are going down the surf coast. Now, they go, oh, there's not much here. CCTV's captured hooded offenders. You know my thoughts, Nicholas. As soon as you've got your hoodie up, you're going to commit a crime.
0: I've got a hoodie on.
1: But you're not wearing the hood.
0: Yeah.
1: So they fit these cars with false number plates and blah, blah, blah. Now, I don't mean to sound like a know-all with a cold sore.
0: Here we go.
1: But
0: strap in.
1: If you would just do what I suggested all along when I had the Skoda, wrap your keys in alfoil.
0: It's not as stupid as what you think, is it, Mel?
1: No, you can buy these little pouches that will, you know, they try and beep, beep. Oh, no, the keys, these aren't the keys. I've got the keys. The thieves do that. Wrap your keys in alfoil.
0: Yeah.
1: Now, I was at a party recently with Pike from Rex Gorell. Morning, Pike and the gang. And he said, Mill, I loved your idea. And I said, well, Pikey, every car you sell now should come with 50 metres of quality catering grade alfoil.
0: I don't mind that, Mill.
1: I don't hate it.
0: Why don't you? You know, you and I love business opportunities.
1: Yes.
0: When they stare us straight in the face.
1: You're much better at it than me, but go on.
0: Let's do Mill and Nick's for car protector foil, right?
1: Or we could call it foil those thieves.
0: Oh, Mill. Now we're back.
1: All right, we're back.
0: Now let's do the branding.
1: Yeah. So it's our faces, like Guzman and Gomez, who I think looks like Sam Pang and Mick Malloy, if you ask me.
0: Yeah.
1: And it's just a big roll of foil.
0: Yep.
1: And it's called Foil the Thieves.
0: Yep. Beautiful.
1: Right.
0: They're
1: foiled. It's spoiled.
0: Let's get this happening. I reckon we can do it.
1: Damn, we should get it happening.
0: And we start getting these, our foil packages.
1: Yeah.
0: Right across car yards, right across Australia.
1: It's just a roll of foil. You want to really make sure it's okay. Do what the hairdressers do when they tear up lots of foil and get it ready for the foils that they do.
0: Yep.
1: Wrap your keys in multiple layers of foil.
0: We are all over it, and I'm looking forward to making millions and millions of dollars.
1: You dragged yourself into my idea.
0: Well, I'm your marketing director.
1: No, I'm the CEO and you're the mail boy.
0: Hey, I'll post your mail. I'll post Nicole Gunn next too.
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3: Over in Corio, the intersection of St George's Road and the Princess Highway is suffering congestion in all directions. Colac Road is a touch slow outbound through Rossoff Drive down in Warm Ponds. In town, Shannon Avenue is very slow southbound approaching Aberdeen Street. The run into Melbourne's looking pretty good, just an hour and 13 minutes from Ryrie Street to Port Melbourne. 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That's the latest Bay 93.9 traffic for Geelong and the Surf Coast.
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15: A shower of 2 and 18 today. Good morning, I'm Nicole in the Bay Newsroom. The Allan government has offered a state funeral for footballing legend Neil Danaher. The former Australian of the Year fought a 13-year battle with motor neurone disease. Matt Tilley from Fight MND says the whole MND community has been deeply affected by the news.
16: They take this news particularly hard. It's a really brutal and confronting reminder of what lies ahead for them. But every single person I spoke to said, what Neil brought to us and what he brought to Australia and what he brought to this community was hope.
15: The Cats have joined the footballing community in paying their tribute to Neil, the club taking to social media, calling his contributions a legacy of courage and action that went beyond football. Calls for the state government to ensure prisons have enough correction staff. It follows three violent incidents at Lara's jail precinct, including an inmate stabbed on Sunday morning. Shadow Corrections Minister Brad Batten says Labor hasn't filled the positions that are needed.
17: We say to the government, as a priority, make sure you have enough correction staff
8: to keep the staff safe, but also to make a safe environment for the prisoners that are in there.
15: Donald Trump says negotiations to end the war with Iran are going nicely. However, he's demanded allies in the Middle East sign a treaty that forces them to normalise relations with Israel. Saudi Arabia says it will only do so when there's a pathway to a Palestinian state. The next group of ISIS brides have been warned they could face arrest as soon as they arrive in Australia. At least 6 women and 14 children are expected to touch down in the coming hours. Police in WA have charged a 23-year-old man with murder following the death of an 8-week-old baby. The child was found with serious injuries earlier this month and passed away at the weekend. Business groups are ramping up pressure on the government over its planned changes to negative gearing and capital gains tax. They're again warning the reforms could hurt confidence and investment. And they're melting in the UK, where they've had their hottest day in May ever. Crowds flocked to local beaches as temperatures soared to 34.8 degrees.
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15: Week 2 of the pre-season for the Cats AFLW side has them in Warrnambool for a community camp, but attention is firmly on the season ahead. Amy McDonald says it's a new look around the club as they prepare for the season.
17: We've obviously got quite a few new coaches on board and the program feels really refreshed. We're still, I think we're only week 2 of pre-season so far, but it already feels like so much is starting to come together.
15: A former Cat has picked up the Round 11 Rising Star nomination. Patrick Grishenko was selected by Geelong with pick 23 in the 2024 rookie draft and traded to Richmond at the end of last year. Grishenko collecting a career-high 27 disposals against the Bombers on Friday, debuting for the Tigers in Round 6.
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15: A shower or two and a top of 18 today, a shower or two and 17 tomorrow. Right now at Herne Hill, it's 14 degrees.
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20: 26 minutes to 7 on this Tuesday morning. 14 degrees. You may have just heard 14 degrees. You've heard correctly. We have got our footy shorts on. We're wearing singlets and we're loving this hot weather.
7: I'm loving my Bintang singlet. It's got holes and paint splatters on it and I'm not giving it up. Golden Boy is staying in the drawer.
20: Golden Boy. Hey, I'm going to Bali soon. Do you want me to get you a new one?
7: Yes, please.
20: Yeah, I'll top you up.
7: And no thanks.
20: What about the Terry Towling bucket hat Bintang? They're beauties.
7: Oh, I love it. Give me one of those. Mm-hmm. Hey, welcome to Tuesday morning. Just quickly, what about on the news last night? Mm-hmm. Small plane versus hang glider.
20: Oh, no.
7: That person driving that plane should have their license taken off them.
20: Yeah.
7: And no, because they went through the parachute of the hang glider and then you hear, deploys the spare parachute and makes it to the ground.
20: Lucky.
7: Come on. What are you doing? Just looking down, playing Wordle while you're on autopilot.
20: Captain Nickel wouldn't have done that if he was flying.
7: No, he wouldn't. How's the license coming along? When do you start flying?
20: Still working on it.
7: Oh.
20: Will you come with me?
7: Absolutely not.
20: What if I'm like one of the best pilots that's ever lived?
7: Yeah, well, that won't be the case.
20: I know it won't be the case.
7: Take a few passengers before I get in with you. And even then, I'll let you drive me around on the tarmac for 10 minutes and I'll get out. Peter Ford is next. There's a revised book about Andrew and Fergie.
20: Oh, revised?
7: Yeah, it goes into the bestseller lists. What's going on?
20: Peter Ford, we'll have it all next.
7: Cuckoo Crazy World.
20: Miele and Nick in the morning.

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1: Good morning, Pete. What is happening with this Andrew and Fergie book? Tell us all about it.
2: Well, you might recall last year a book came out called Entitled, which was really pretty much a major reason behind the whole downfall of then Prince Andrew and also Fergie. Well, the man who wrote that, Andrew Lowney, has now brought out an updated version, a paperback version. And what he's discovered is that in the course of even just 7 or 8 months, so many people who wouldn't speak to him before, who were still scared of Andrew and Fergie, thinking, oh, they've got power, they could destroy me. Suddenly now they've realised Fergie and Andrew are done and dusted. So they're now talking to him. So he's got all these amazing new stories, even though it's an updated book. There's so much new material contained in it that people are going back and buying it again. So it's gone back into the bestseller books once again. But it's just a litany of terrible behaviour from both of them. And you just think they were clearly surrounded by people who were yes people. I mean, one of the stories in it, for example, is a story where there was a group of people out, including Prince Andrew, and a dog came along and he kicked the dog in the head. And nobody there said to him, that's an appalling thing to do. That's the kind of yes world that he lived in.
3: Yeah, it's funny. I was watching, there was a Michael Jackson doco on last night, Pete, and there was someone was saying in there, it's sort of like these people are so famous, they just agree because they're just happy to be hanging out with these famous people.
2: Well, they're either happy to be hanging out or they're on the payroll because they're employees and they're scared that if they say anything that they could get fired. You know, that's literally what happens with so many famous people. They just live in this world full of sycophants and yes.
3: Yeah. Hey, Kylie, I binged this show yesterday, Pete. How's it going on the charts?
2: Well, it's going really well. It's number one in Australia on Netflix and in other parts of the world too. It's climbing up. I mean, it's very, very well done, although I must say there are some glaring omissions in the whole thing. I mean, even with 3 hours, you would think some of these people might have got a mention. Like, she had a manager for the first 25 years of her career called Terry Blamey, who just doesn't even get mentioned. You know, the late Michael Gudinski doesn't even get mentioned. And you know, I know it's being made probably for an international audience. It's not being made specifically for us here in Australia, but it's odd to think that these people just don't even get any kind of recognition whatsoever. Even Locomotion doesn't get mentioned. So, but look, having said that, I think it's a very good show. I think they've put together some amazing bits of vision that they've found. And, yeah, it's well done.
1: I'm upset the bouncer from Neighbours didn't get in. Just a little bit of the old...
2: Terrible.
1: Yeah,
2: terrible.
1: The dog. No, it's a good show. Thank you, Pete. Now, to wrap us up for today, Tracy Grimshaw, where's she going full-time?
2: Well, she's going full-time to 60 Minutes. Now, she has done a few bits and pieces over the last couple of years for them, one-offs. But now she's going full-time there. And when I say full-time, it doesn't necessarily mean you're going to see her every week, but she's working for the show. Now, you know, she's on a $500,000 a year contract, and that's less than half of what she was on. And these days, you know, once upon a time, it wouldn't matter if someone was getting paid to do nothing. These days, it does matter. And nobody is really so, you know, vital that they can't be forced to do something in return for the money.
1: Yep.
2: So Tracy's agreed to do it. So you'll be seeing her a lot more on 60 Minutes for the rest of this year at least.
1: Wow.
3: I look forward to it. I love Tracy. She's a good operator, I reckon.
2: She does fantastic one-on-one interviews.
3: Yeah. Good on you, Pete. Thanks, mate. We'll see you Thursday.
2: See you then.
3: 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It is 17 minutes to 7.
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5: Melbourne Road is a tad slow southbound past North Geelong train station. The Princes Highway and St George's Road intersection in Corio continues to see plenty of traffic building. Breakwater Road is starting to slow in Belmont inbound over Barwon Heads Road and Settlement Road. The run into Melbourne is looking okay though. There are some delays at the Point Cook Bend, an hour and 23 minutes from Ryrie Street to Port Melbourne. In breaking theatre news, Aussie icon Jason Donovan is returning home to Melbourne to star in One Flew Over the Cuckoo's Nest, Athenaeum Theatre from November 13. Book at Ticketmaster. That's the latest Bay 93.9 traffic for Geelong and the Surf Coast.
6: A shower 2 and 18 today. Hi there, I'm Nicole in the newsroom. Neil Danaher will be honoured with a state funeral after his passing at age 65. The former Australian of the Year fighting a 13-year battle with motor neurone disease. Experts have warned it could take 3 to 6 months for petrol prices in Australia to normalise after the war in the Middle East comes to an end. And Australia's worst diphtheria outbreak on record has claimed a second life in the Northern Territory. There have now been 250 cases of the disease recorded. And in sport, the Lions' Cam Rayner has been fined for staging for a free kick in the Lions' loss to the Giants at the weekend. A shower or two and a top of 18 today, a shower or two and 17 tomorrow.
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3: 12 minutes to 7, Tuesday morning, and you are fluttering your eyes. And what is going on?
1: I'm just practicing. No, I'm about to tell you, you know how you like facts? We do a little segment called What Do You Know?
3: Love.
1: I'm going to do it in a sec, and you are going to love it.
18: Hey, Mom.
1: You know how you like facts? We do a little segment called What Do You Know?
3: Love.
1: I'm going to do it in a sec, and you are going to love it.

0: 93.9. Mill and Nick in the morning. We do it all thanks to E&S, the Miller Experts, 531 Mirrabooka Street, Geelong.
1: Time for a fact.
0: Thank you, Finn Brothers.
1: Yeah, on this day in 1897, was anything even invented that far back? Picture this, London.
0: Voice, please.
1: It's 1910 and Baby Millard arrives in Australia, pool-playing champion. No, it's 1897.
0: Oh, yeah.
1: And on the cobblestones of London, in the wee small hours of the night, a guy called Bram Stoker thought, I'm going to create a character called Dracula.
0: Oh, it's where it was born.
1: 1897, the birthday today for Dracula. I don't watch a lot of Dracula movies.
0: Mm-hmm.
1: I remember when, who was it? Was it Tom Cruise? No, it wasn't Tom Cruise. It was Brad Pitt.
0: Oh, yeah.
1: And he was in Bram Stoker. And he was floating up near the window with his fangs out. And I was like, this is not for me.
0: He's good-looking rooster. Good-looking Dracula, though.
1: Well, it hasn't always been good-looking.
0: No?
1: So the original folklore vampires were typically depicted... Could be you and I. Bloated, corpse-like creatures.
0: Yes, here we go.
1: His Count Dracula, made by Bram Stoker, was an aristocratic, charismatic, handsome gent.
0: Okay, this is us.
1: This is us. It's you. You could be Dracula.
0: I'm bloated.
1: But you are. Are you bloated?
0: I feel a bit bloated.
1: You need some celery juice.
0: Thank you.
1: Maybe that's what Dracula should have had.
0: Oh.
1: Dracula couldn't bear sunlight. It stripped him of his powers.
0: Yeah, that might be, yeah.
1: And he was repelled by sacred items like crosses.
0: Yeah.
1: Here's the reason that we know I'm not Dracula and nor are you, because he was also repelled by garlic.
0: Ah, God, we could never be Dracula.
1: You know my penchant for a recipe that says two bulbs or cloves.
0: Of course equals 10 bulbs.
1: Correct.
0: Yeah, we love garlic, you and I.
1: Never enough garlic. I had to stop myself while I was making your soup yesterday, or piggy soup, chicken noodle soup, not to put too much garlic in it. So anyway, happy birthday, Drac.
0: Yeah.
1: Now, you've introduced me to something so funny, Forgetting Sarah Marshall. Who's in it? Set the scene. We're going to listen to Dracula musical. He's up on stage. Tell us what's happening here.
0: All the hits at the end.

0: his dream was to...
1: Who's he, the
0: Jason
1: character?
0: Jason Segel, yeah. Is it Jason Segel?
1: Yeah, no, I don't know, whatever.
0: The comedy guy. Anyway, so his dream is to do Dracula the Musical but with puppets, and it's a comedy.
1: Right, so he's at the resort. The girlfriend is likes him, says, do Dracula Musical. He gets up, here it is.
2: It's getting kind of hard to believe things are going to get better.

0: easier now.
1: I'm still trying to shake off the pain from lessons I've learned.
2: Here we go, he fires up.
1: And if I see Van Helsing, I swear to the Lord I will slay him.
2: I love that.
3: So good. Hey.
2: Forgetting Sarah Marshall.
3: Yes, that is a great movie if you're under the weather or you need something to watch.
2: Yeah.
3: Happy birthday, Drac.
0: Happy birthday, Drac, you old dog. Nicole Garn, just around the corner with your news. And Mill, I was disappointed in you yesterday.
3: Oh, no.
0: We'll talk about it next.
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6: Over in Newcombe, Port Arlington Road is starting to struggle inbound before Wilson's Road. In Finesford, Finesford-Jerringhap Road is very slow merging with the Hamilton Highway. Breakwater Road continues to slow inbound through Belmont, and it will take you an hour and 23 minutes from Ryrie Street to Port Melbourne. It's Travel Tuesday at Flight Centre. Save up to 61% off a four-night, four-star Tokyo stay from $104 per person per night. Today only, book at flightcentre.com.au. That's the latest Bay 93.9 traffic for Geelong and the Surf Coast.
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18: A shower or two and 18 today. Good morning, I'm Nicole in the Bay Newsroom. Neil Danaher is to be honoured with a state funeral following his passing at age 65. The former Australian of the Year fought a 13-year battle with motor neuron disease and inspired Aussies to help fight the beast with his Fight MND campaign. Former teammate Tim Watson, the first to go down the slide for the big freeze.
19: He was a hero to me, and I think he's become a hero to so many people. The fact that he put something else ahead of himself and ahead of his health and all that type of thing. And I did get the opportunity to tell him once. I'm glad I did that, because often we don't take the time to tell people exactly what we think of them.
18: His charity has raised more than $100 million through events like the Big Freeze. Our own social media has been overrun by messages paying tribute to Neil, many telling their own stories of how their lives were impacted by the beast and how Neil inspired people in their own lives. Experts have warned it could take 3 to 6 months for petrol prices in Australia to normalise after the war in the Middle East finally comes to an end. The PM says there's currently enough fuel to last through until July. Unleaded is currently selling for between $1.69.9 and $1.85 a litre across Geelong. Australia's worst diphtheria outbreak on record has claimed a second life in the Northern Territory. Around 250 cases of the disease have been recorded so far this year. There are concerns over staffing at local prisons following several violent incidents in the last week. They include a stabbing on Sunday at the Western Plains Correction Centre and an assault last Thursday. Shadow Corrections Minister Brad Batten says more staff needed.
5: Without the staff, it ends up prisoners get locked down for more hours, they become more agitated, and we start to see incidents like we're seeing now. At the moment, we're very lucky it hasn't been a staff member that's been stabbed, but the government will want to act as soon as possible to ensure that doesn't happen.
18: The cost of sending a letter is about to go up again. Australia Post is seeking to lift the price of a stamp to $1.85. The World Health Organization admits it faces an uphill battle to contain the latest Ebola outbreak in parts of Africa. It's so far claimed more than 220 lives, while hundreds of cases have been reported to health authorities.
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18: Brisbane Lion Cam Rayner has been fined for staging for a free kick in the loss to the Giants at the weekend. Cats fans have long memories. Rayner avoided punishment for an incident in last year's qualifying final. Richmond midfielder Patrick Rutschenko has been named the Round 11 Rising Star nominee. He was traded to the Tigers at the end of last year, first taken by Geelong with pick 23 in the 2024 rookie draft. He picked up 27 disposals against Essendon in the Dreamtime clash at the G.
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12: Good morning, Liam Robertson from Surfing Victoria here with your morning surf report. Well, average conditions across the coastline this morning. Those easterly winds have maintained themselves overnight. They're relatively light at the moment. They will strengthen throughout the morning and into the afternoon. There will be a bit of wind swell kicking up as well. No real groundswell in the mix. So not many options. Head to the open beaches. That's your best bet for swell. As always, if you are going for a surf, surf with a mate and play it safe by the water.
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18: A shower or two and a top of 18 today, a shower or two and 17 tomorrow. Right now at North Geelong, it's 13 degrees.
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1: If your morning's feeling a bit flat, these two can't make it much worse. Mel and Nick in the morning, Bay 93.9.
22: 5 minutes past seven on this Tuesday morning. Welcome along. It's great to have your company. It's a sort of a mildish morning.
23: What's it like outside? You were just out there.
22: It's nice. 14 degrees, which is wild to say that it's mild now.
23: Mild, yeah, I know. Mm. It rained a bit. Well, I got into bed at 7:30 last night. I was a bit tired. As soon as I got into bed, it was so good. I love it. Why do we love this so much? When you get into bed and it starts raining, you can hear it on the roof and you're
22: it's beautiful,
23: tucked
22: isn't
23: up. Oh, I tell you what we haven't done today.
22: What?
23: Smothered ourselves in Vicks.
22: Oh, have you got some?
23: I've got it in my bag.
22: All right, well, let's...
23: get some out-of-date Vicks on our chest.
22: All right, let's do that. Didn't really sort me out yesterday. I've got these head colds hung around.
23: Oh, is it
22: need
23: wrong?
22: More.
23: Bad meal.
22: And I need soup too.
23: Oh, we're going there, are we?
22: Yeah, we're going to go there and we're going to go there next.
23: Mill and Whinge Face McGee in the morning.
22: All right, it's got a good ring to it.

0: Mill and Nick in the morning, Bay 93.9, Huey Lewis on the news. Every time I hear that song, Mill, it takes me back to Back to the Future.
1: Yeah, it's good, isn't it?
0: Martin J. What? Martin J. Fox?
1: Michael, yeah.
0: Michael.
1: Here's the nonsense buzzer. That's for you, you himbo.
0: Hey, we're doing it all thanks to E&S, the Miller Experts. 531 Marrible Street in Geelong. Now, I need to out you on something.
1: Oh, I'm being outed, am I?
0: Yes.
1: Your good, kind friend.
0: Yeah, you are a good, kind friend, but sometimes you just...
1: Useless?
0: Let it slip a bit.
1: What have I done?
0: First and foremost, I've got a bit of a head cold going on. And yesterday I said to you, I'm not feeling very good, Mill. And I don't, touch wood, I don't want to get crook. You go, here. Have this, Vicks VapoRub. I rub it on my chest. It's out of date, right? That's first.
1: You just rubbed more on your chest.
0: I did, but it's not working because it's out of date.
1: You wouldn't have known a single thing if I hadn't have told you it was out of date.
0: Now, correct. Now, you may hear us chewing a little bit. We've got the...
1: cough lollies.
0: Yeah, cough lollies.
1: You've got a Difflam Blackberry and I've got a Vicks.
0: Thank you. And yesterday you made a soup... And a...
1: chicken and sweet corn soup.
0: Yes.
1: And an apricot chicken.
0: Yep. It didn't make its way out to Ocean Grove, which is fine, I understand, because you're a bit under the weather too.
1: Yeah. I think the word you're grappling for is thanks, good friend.
0: Well, I'm getting to that.
1: All right then.
0: But I just want to unpack what you could have done to get said soup to me instead of waiting until today.
1: Are you trying to infuriate me in an ill state?
0: No, I just thought you just would have...
1: could have brought it out.
0: No, I didn't expect you to bring it out, but I thought you would have shown a bit of initiative. And called Uber and got an Uber package for the soup.
1: That would be fine.
0: From Marshall.
1: If I had Uber as an app or had an Uber account, both of which I don't.
0: This is where I'm starting to get... I don't want you to fall behind in society without an Uber app, Mel.
1: No, you don't want me to fall behind in servicing you, you little mutt. And if the truth's known, Ferg actually said to me, he was knackered. He'd done all these ads and all this work. And he goes, do you want me to run it to Ocean Grove? And I said, put your slippers on and sit down. And he sat down and we put the heater on and both of us were asleep in 10 minutes. So, you'll get it. What's Uber package? What are you talking about?
0: Well, you can just say, get the app out and say, where do you want the package to go to and from? So I would receive, you would send.
1: Is that the same as Uber Eats but it's packages?
0: Well, yeah, it's pretty much.
1: Hang on. Is this what you used for your sunglasses?
0: Yes, I used it last November.
1: This is a great story. Sam Fender's in town.
0: Yes.
1: You're going to the concert.
0: Mm-hmm.
1: You've left your sunglasses at someone's house.
0: Left my sunnies at one friend's house and I was back in town at another friend's house.
1: And?
0: Well, I had to get Uber package to drop my sunnies around because I didn't want to be seen crying in public at a Sam Fender concert, Mill, basically. Yes. I'm sorry.
1: How much did it cost you to get your sunnies?
0: I'm emotionally intelligent.
1: Crippled.
0: I am. About $40.
1: $40 for your sunglasses. Why didn't you just buy a pair of servo sunglasses?
0: Nah.
1: Couldn't be seen in them. Couldn't be seen in them.
0: Don't want to be seen in them. Not the aerials. The aerials that are at the thing.
1: Oh, the servo. Come on. So you got your sunglasses delivered for $40 so no one can see you cry at the Sam Fender concert.
0: Yes.
1: So what if people see you cry at the Sam Fender concert?
0: Nah, I'm a big tough bloke.
1: Did you cry?
0: Yeah, bald.
1: Aw, but that's cool.
0: Nah, it's good.
1: That's cooler than the sunglasses.
0: Is it?
1: What about when people wear sunglasses inside a lot?
0: Well, my sister Yvette does this a lot, in restaurants and stuff.
1: Can I say to you, why? Because she came to the pub with us. Morning, Vetsy.
0: Morning, Vetsy.
1: She came to the Valley Inn and she left them on, but she looked, you can't tell who she's looking at, or I don't like talking to people with sunglasses on.
0: She looked like a character out of Thelma and Louise or something, didn't she?
1: A bit of Lady Gaga going on, or sort of like I've got the glasses on inside.
0: Mm.
1: Who else wears their glasses inside?
0: Well, so it's prescription, isn't it? So they can see the menus and all that sort of stuff.
1: Yeah, but just get normal glasses.
0: Well, do you do it ever?
1: Wear sunglasses inside. No. Sometimes, occasionally, I've done that if I don't want to be sort of noticed at the supermarket, but then I can't see, so I've got to take the glasses off and put my boggle-eyed glasses on and read.
0: Not many people would be like me and my sister, I don't think.
1: Wearing your sunglasses inside.
0: Yeah.
1: I think you're right.
0: Well, 52299939. How about some tickets to Absolutely 80s that's happening this weekend?
1: At the Sphinx?
0: Yep.
1: We'll put away these cough lollies. Who's wearing their sunglasses inside and why?
0: 52299939.
1: Cute. 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
2: traffic. Snowy River Caravans Geelong, your local hub of adventure. Port Arlington Road continues to slow inbound in Newcombe. Torquay Road is slowing in patches in both directions through Grovedale. Briary Street is seeing plenty of traffic in all directions in the CBD. Latrobe Terrace and Settlement Road are looking pretty good. The run into Melbourne, an hour and 20 minutes from Briary Street to Port Melbourne. It will take you over half an hour from Forsyth Road to the Burnley Tunnel. 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Report it online anytime. 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That's the latest Bay 93.9 traffic for Geelong and the Surf Coast.
3: A shower of 2 and 18 today. Hi there, I'm Nicole in the newsroom. The tributes continue for the late football legend and MND campaigner Neil Danaher. And this year's Big Freeze in Geelong is going ahead with locals given their own chance to pay tribute to Neil. The boss of ASIO has warned of the potential for more Bondi-style attacks on Aussie soil. Premier Jacinta Allen has taken to the streets to drum up support for Labor ahead of the November state election. And in sport, high hopes at the Cattery ahead of this year's AFLW season. The club currently in Warrnambool for its community camp as training ramps up. A shower or two and a top of 18 today, a shower or two and 17 tomorrow.
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0: 8 minutes past seven. Do you know, I would wear my sunnies now if I think they're in the car. I'll go and get them.
1: No, you're not. Well, I don't want to look at you. I can't talk to people with sunglasses on. Nick wore, well, Uber packaged your sunglasses from somewhere for $40. Yeah. Didn't want people to see you crying at Sam Fender.
0: No.
1: You shouldn't have worried about it. So we're asking you, who wears sunglasses inside? Good on you, Danielle. Says, hi, Mill and Nick. This is on our Facebook Messenger. Just real quick, my mum, Deb, got a sty in her left eye.
0: Oh, that's sty.
1: and was at the Belmont Library working over a couple of days, and somebody called her a tosser because she had her sunglasses on inside.
0: Hey.
1: Danielle.
0: I chatted to someone that had a style the other day. Isn't one of the old, someone, I saw it, is gold or silver that you wipe on it?
1: Is it?
0: That's an old wives' tale.
1: An old wives' tale.
0: Yeah.
1: Wipe a bit of elf oil on it. Be careful. Yeah. Don't listen to us.
0: Don't listen to us. Do not take that as medical advice, please.
1: Who is wearing their sunglasses inside? Are you at concerts? Do you want people to not see you cry? You know where you want to go incognito? Let us know.
0: 52 299 939.
1: Tickets to the awesome 80s this weekend up for grabs.
0: Thank you.
1: Yeah.

0: 93.9, the Mill and Nick in the morning. We do it all thanks to ENS, the Miller Experts, 531 Moorabool Street, Geelong.
1: Well, guess what? We're going to do birthdays a little bit later on. Guess who's having a birthday today?
0: Alanis Morissette?
1: No, Ozzy Ostrich from Ernie Carroll. Do you know he was born here in Geelong?
0: Who?
1: The guy that played Ozzy Ostrich?
0: Hold on. Ozzy's real, isn't he?
1: Oh, himbo, a bimbo. There's your buzzer. That's the nonsense buzzer. Let's take a little listen to Ozzy.
2: I used to always insist on having boy jelly babies.
3: Did you?
2: Because you get just that little bit more jelly babies.
4: I took Abigail to dinner at Peg's and I gazed at her beautiful legs.
3: Oh.
4: Then I looked at her bust and said with great lust, what a place to put two ostriches.
1: I loved Ozzy.
0: I had Saturday.
1: Wasn't it good?
0: It was one of those shows where everyone's like, you know, if you weren't going, well, you know, I was a child, but, you know, the family would gather around and just get ready for it. It's unbelievable.
1: Absolute institution when it was on. What a shame it's not a full band, lots of great segments, Sticky Knee popping up, the cameraman, lots of little sound effects. I used to like when they thought somebody's drunk and they'd play the bottles clinking and then you'd hear, hello, Mr. Johnson. I used to love that. But you'd also watch it before you went out on a Saturday night too.
0: Yeah, would you? Would you have the crimper plugged in while
1: absolutely.
0: You were watching a bit of Daryl?
1: Heat it up. As soon as Red Faces was finished, out you'd go.
0: Hey, we've got those, we're going to give those tickets to Absolutely 80s. Wilbur Wilde's playing on Saturday night with Absolute 80s.
1: Yeah, yeah, yeah.
0: On the recorder this time, not on the sax.
1: Oh, yeah.
0: Nah, he'll play the sax.
1: He'll play the sax, all right. Anyway, get your birthdays in, 5229939. We'll do them at about 20 past 8.
0: Absolutely. Nicole Gunn, just around the corner with your news and trending straight after.
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7: Breakwater Road continues to slow on approach to both Settlement Road and Barwon Heads Road. Latrobe Terrace seeing some traffic building in both directions. Settlement Road is looking pretty good over the James Harrison Bridge. Ryrie Street is seeing traffic building in both directions as well. It's particularly busy past the hospital and Garden Street. The run into Melbourne is okay, just an hour and 15 minutes from Ryrie Street to Port Melbourne. Always keep rail tracks clear. Only start driving across tracks if there is room on the other side. Don't risk your life. A message from the Victorian Government, Melbourne. That's the latest Bay 93.9 traffic for Geelong and the Surf Coast.
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19: A shower 2 and 18 today. Good morning, I'm Nicole in the Bay Newsroom. The tributes continue for the late football legend and MND campaigner Neil Danaher, the 65-year-old to be honoured with a state funeral. Brisbane coach Chris Fagan telling Seven it was Danaher who gave him a go as an AFL assistant.
20: We worked together for 10 years at Melbourne. We became great friends. Our families became great friends. You know, I think for me personally, like coming in from the outside, sort of a bit of a no-name, he just made me feel like I belonged.
19: This year's big freeze in Geelong is going ahead with locals given their own chance to pay tribute to Neil. One of the local organisers, Graham Reid, says Terry Danaher is due to be one of the Geelong sliders.
21: I'll let Terry and his family absorb, of course, what they're going through, and hopefully we can make an announcement regarding Terry closer to the weekend. But we certainly hope that he'll still be able to make it, but we'll understand if he can't.
19: The boss of ASIO has warned of the potential of more Bondi-style attacks on Australian soil. Mike Burgess has warned the terrorism risk is hotter than the last time the threat level was raised to probable in 2024. Iran has rejected US claims that a peace deal is imminent. It says some progress has been made, but they're not ready to sign just yet. US Secretary of State Marco Rubio remains hopeful the deal will be done.
22: We have what I think is a pretty solid thing on the table, and hopefully we can pull it off. It has a lot of support in the Gulf. As the president said, he's not in a hurry. He's not going to make a bad deal. I mean, the president's not going to make a bad agreement. We're going to give diplomacy every chance to succeed before we explore the alternative.
19: Premier Jacinta Allen has taken to the streets to drum up support for Labor ahead of the November state election. She's been filmed door-knocking homes in her electorate of Bendigo East, but given a cool reception by some. The federal government is pushing ahead with the unpopular changes to capital gains tax. From July next year, the 50% CGT discount will be replaced with a less generous measure linked to inflation. Calls for the Point Cook Air Force Base to become a community asset rather than sold off by the government to developers. The base, where the Australian Air Force was established, is currently earmarked to be sold and potentially turned into housing. A local group has called for the base to be put into public hands as a tourism site.
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6: Considering reliable in-home care? Talk to Giovanni and Giselle at DaVita.
19: High hopes at the Cattery ahead of this year's AFLW season. The club is currently in Warrnambool for the community camp as training ramps up. Amy McDonald says there's a strong belief within the group ahead of the new season.
1: And I think there's no reasons why we can't be pushing super deep into finals. Obviously, the end goal, we'd love a premiership, and I think that's definitely possible, in the next year or two and potentially this year. So we'll aim that high and hopefully, yeah, we can reach it.
19: 3 from 8 for our Aussies at Roland Garros overnight. Alex Diminor and Daria Kazakina both advancing to the second round in straight sets. And it was a return to form for Tanasi Kokkinakis, who got through in 5 sets.
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19: A shower or two and a top of 18 today, a shower or two and 17 tomorrow. Right now at Bell Park, it's 14 degrees.
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5: 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Miele and Nick in the morning, Bay 93.9.
0: 26 minutes to 8, Tuesday morning, welcome along.
23: Yes, good morning to you, and I suppose everyone's feeling the same this morning. We've been talking about it this morning. A little bit surprised, and we shouldn't be, because it was coming about the passing of Neil Danaher. Yeah. We will have more on that this morning, just rounding up some AFL people and some greats to have a little chat. But everyone's, we're all in the same boat. Very sad for the family, and what an amazing person that raised so much awareness and money for MND, so we say goodbye to him.
0: An absolutely unbelievable man he was.
23: Indeed. Now, we're going to do trending next.
0: Mm-hmm.
23: Crocs. Pivoting onto something really good.
0: Yeah.
23: You've got a pair.
0: Yeah, they're around somewhere.
23: Where are your fancy waffle clocks?
0: I don't know. Oh, the waffles, they're at home. Oh, where are they? I've lost them in the move. Oh, no. Oh, just thought of that.
23: You genuinely look worried.

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3: Well, we're going to a wedding, Nikki, and it's the daughter of boxer Tyson Fury. Her name is Venezuela Fury. She married Noah Price in a lavish. A lavish wedding on the Isle of Man. Come on, Mel. Honest to God. So, daughter's only 16. She got married. I know. She's a teenage bride. But here's the thing. Let's talk about the wedding because there's a couple of things that I find curious about this. So, mum's name's Paris. Dad's name's Tyson. He's a boxer. Daughter, Venezuela. Down the aisle, she goes, a beautiful, dramatic fishtail gown with a massive 50-foot lace train made by imported Italian lace. Understated.
4: Jeez.
3: All right. 120 guests. She wore, now this is the thing that everyone's talking about online. So Venezuela is a part of, with her wedding dress, paired unexpected footwear. Mother Paris, very disappointed, said, look, I know she did this for comfort for the day, but she wore plain white Crocs.
4: Love that. Seriously.
3: It gets better.
4: Good honour.
3: Good honour. I agree. 18 bridesmaids.
4: What?
3: Understated.
4: This is ridiculous.
3: Here's the icing on the 40-foot wedding cake. I made that up.
4: What?
3: Peter Andre performed at the reception.
4: What? Did he really?
3: Could it get any better, I ask you? I beg of you.
4: Where is he?
3: I don't know. He's at the wedding. He's one gig. He's running a laundrette in Cornwall.
4: One gig in 30 years.
3: Stop it. So anyway. Oh, God, I'm going to lose the plot. Venezuela has defended herself, the daughter, and she said, look, I really needed to be comfortable. I didn't want to be clomping around. She accessorized also with a black pair of Gucci sunglasses that she wore for most of the day. She's got your thing. She's wearing sunglasses inside. The wedding was filmed for a documentary reality series on Netty called At Home with the Furies. Look out for it.
4: Yeah.
3: Now, she's only 16, and I think she's let herself down in one area with the white Crocs. What she didn't have on the Crocs, and in my opinion should have been as a young girl, were gibbets. You've got your cartoon characters, your letters, your food shapes, your sports logos, your glitter designs, your animals. Venezuela, if you're going to wear Crocs to your wedding, toots, get some gibbets on them.
4: Get some proper ones, please.
3: Flippity gibbets.
4: Peter Andre's. Look, remember this?
3: Yeah.
4: Imagine.
3: He would have sung this.
4: He would have.
3: I want to get close to you with my shirt.
4: Oh, open. Come on, Venezuela now. That's what that other guy would have done, the reggae guy. Oh, sorry.
3: He's got the shirt open. He's got the full tan. Is the reg still a six-pack?
4: Nah.
3: Is it more of two cans from the bottle-o?
4: It'd be a Nick pack, it would be.
3: Oh,
4: two of the best.
3: That is trending, friends.
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5: Over in Newcombe, Port Arlington Road is still struggling inbound before Wilson's Road. You can take the Bellarine Highway instead. Colac Road is also suffering in both directions past Pigden's Road in Highton. It's a similar situation over Rossack Drive for Colac Road. If you are heading into Melbourne, it'll take you an hour and 20 minutes from Ryrie Street to Port Melbourne. It will take you almost 40 minutes from Forsyth Road to the Burnley Tunnel. 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That's the latest Bay 93.9 traffic for Geelong and the Surf Coast.
6: A shower 2 and 18 today. Hi there, I'm Nicole in the newsroom. There's been an outpouring of emotion following the death of football legend Neil Danaher, the Prime Minister among those to pay tribute to the MND campaigner. Donald Trump says negotiations to end the war with Iran are progressing nicely, although no deal has been done as yet. And a new survey has found around 5 million Aussies have been ripped off by dodgy cab or rideshare drivers. And in sport, three Australians have made it through to the second round of the French Open, Alex Diminor leading the charge. A shower or two and a top of 18 today, a shower or two and 17 tomorrow.
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4: 14 minutes to wait on this Tuesday morning. We are chasing a top of 18 today, Millicent.
3: Yes, hopefully going to be a nice day. It's a little bit cloudy at the moment. Mm. We'll have a little bit more of a talk about Neil Danaher's passing in just a sec too.
4: Mill and Nick in the morning.

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1: Absolutely.
0: And raise $110 million that wasn't going to benefit Neil.
1: No.
0: It was going to, you know, for the future, and he did an incredible thing.
1: He sure did do an incredible thing, mate. And like you and everybody else yesterday, even though I knew it was coming, I was very sad when I saw that breaking news and shocked. Not shocked, but just sad, because we've all been on the journey and they're a beautiful family. I just want to say this too. If you do have anyone in your family with MND, or you're fighting a battle of something that's really hard, you're not forgotten.
0: No.
1: Because these people, amazing sports people, do, like Neil did and his family, incredible things to make awareness and raise money for research. You are equally as thought of and loved if you're in a fight with something that's really hard. Channel 7 and AFL have put up some amazing packages this morning. Let's take a listen to this.
2: We all need heroes in our lives. Someone to look up to take inspiration from. Someone who leads the way.
3: Life's good, but if you're in the blame game, if you're in woe is poor me, poor bugger me, you never find it.
2: Danaher is one of the most famous Aussie rules football names. Neil and his brothers played 752 matches of our great game. After his playing and coaching days, Neil was sadly faced with his toughest challenge. Diagnosed with motor neuron disease, or as Neil described it, the beast. A tragic diagnosis, with little hope and no cure. But Neil faced the beast the only way he knew how, head on, fighting selflessly to find a cure, so in future, others would have hope. Today, the Fight MND organisation are the largest independent funder for motor neuron disease research in Australia. Neil Danaher has made a lasting impact, one that will never be forgotten. His inspiring speeches will live on.
3: Life doesn't promise to be fair. No hope some say. Where's the opportunity? My opportunity was to fight MND.
2: Words to live by as we take up the

0: Absolutely. What an unbelievable man Anil was. And as we said earlier, Mill, the work that he's done to put MND on the map and to raise over $100 million. What an incredible man.
1: Took everybody on the journey, their family. In 2 weeks' time at the G, that Freeze MND will be more important and heartfelt than ever. And also, we've got the local one coming up this Sunday as well at Newtown Chewell. So if you have never bought a beanie, maybe now's the time. And we just say to that great man, rest in peace. And love to his family.
0: Yeah. News next with Nicole Gunn.
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4: The Surf Coast Highway is starting to slow in both directions as you go through Grovedale. It is pretty clear either side of that. Breakwater Road continues to slow on approach to both Barwon Heads Road and Settlement Road in Belmont. Port Arlington Road and the Bellarine Highway are both slowing on approach to Wilson's Road. Ryrie Street and Latrobe Terrace are seeing traffic building in patches in both directions. In breaking season news, Aussie icon Jason Donovan is

0: 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That's the latest Bay 93.9 traffic for Geelong and the Surf Coast.
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1: But strip it back, it's

0: 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If you're driving, be extra alert. 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
10: A shower of 2 and 18 today. Good morning, I'm Nicole in the Bay Newsroom. Another AFL club is on the hunt for a new coach. Essendon has this morning sacked Brad Scott after 3.5 seasons and will have more in sport. There's been an outpouring of emotion following the death of football legend Neil Danaher. His family has accepted an offer of a state funeral and the Prime Minister among those to pay tribute to the MND campaigner.
11: Through 13 years, Neil fought what he called the beast with the courage, optimism and passion that brought hope and inspiration into the lives of everyone affected by MND.
10: Geelong will have an opportunity to pay respect to Neil with a big freeze going ahead this weekend. It's happening on Sunday at the Newtown and Chilwell Footy Club, but Graham Reid from the organising committee says it'll be tinged with sadness.
12: I think it's fair to say that we've probably lost the best Australian that we know of in our lifetimes. I think that's awfully sad news.
10: Donald Trump has used a Memorial Day address to pay tribute to the 13 American soldiers who have died in his war in Iran.
13: These incredible men and women gave their lives to ensure that the world's number one state sponsor of terror will never have a nuclear weapon. Oh, and they won't.
10: The US president says negotiations to end the war are progressing nicely. That message has sent oil prices to below $100 a barrel. The ALP has launched a social media campaign seeking donations to help fight a surge in support for One Nation. It says the donations will be used to reach voters, counter misinformation and expose One Nation's record, quote, before it's too late. A new survey has found almost 5 million Aussies have been ripped off by dodgy cab or rideshare drivers. Almost a quarter of the respondents to the Finder poll say they've been stung. The Point Cook community has called for its Air Force base to be handed to the public. The base, which is the birthplace of the Air Force in Australia, is on a list of military assets that the government has flagged for sale. The local group has called for it to be handed to a community trust.
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10: Essendon has sacked coach Brad Scott. It comes with the Bombers sitting last on the ladder with a 1-10 record on the season. He's been in charge of the club since 2023. Cam Rayner has been fined for staging during the Lions' loss to the Giants at the weekend. He fell to the ground after slight contact with an opponent and ultimately kicked a goal from the free kick. Rayner heavily criticised for diving during last year's qualifying final. Three Australians have made it through to the second round of the French Open. Alex de Minaur advanced in a dominant fashion, dropping just 10 games in a straight sets win, while Tanasi Kokkinakis took 5 to advance. Daria Katsikina, the only Aussie woman, through in straight sets.
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10: A shower or two and a top of 18 today, a shower or two and 17 tomorrow. Right now at Warn Ponds, it's 14 degrees.
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16: 4 minutes past eight, welcome along to Tuesday. Still got tickets to give away a little bit later on this morning. Tickets to Awesome 80s, got a family pass to the movies. It's all happening, Mel.
17: It is indeed. We're going to do change of tune too. We'll play you the song for today. Michael picked up 93.90 yesterday for guessing the song correctly. It could jackpot if it doesn't go off today.
16: Correct.
17: Now, I've got a bit of a problem with Siri. I'm very upset with her because I am busy and sometimes when I'm driving, I send messages and I go, hey, I won't say, you know, hey, you know her, send such and such a message. So Saturday I was talking to a friend of mine and Sunday I just wanted to check in on her and see how her night was. So I was driving along and I said, hey, send blah, blah, a text message. Yeah. And I'm just trying to find it. Oh, hang on. Here we go. Where is it? This is really good radio. Wait a sec. Here it is. Okay. So I said at 9:08 Sunday morning, I said, oh, how did your night end up? And because I'm a bit of a bogan and I wasn't speaking properly, Siri sent this. How did you... No, Siri. Cancel. Shush.
16: Gets every time.
17: Yeah, she goes, how did your knot end up?
16: How did you not?
17: How did your nod end up?
16: How'd your nod?
17: I saw it and I was like, bloody hell. I'm not, I didn't say, how'd your nod end up, everybody? Like, I actually said, how did your night end up? But she heard not.
16: You're
17: not. So I've said, my friend, how did your knot end up?
16: Yeah, and what she said, how was her knot?
17: Not asleep by 10:30 with a hot water bittle.
16: Ah, say, she's returned five, return serve.
17: But I didn't, it made me sound like I'd said, how did your knot end up? Like, Peter, you know.
16: Captain Kim.
17: Gavin Pointer.
16: Kim, Pointer. A full frontal. Oh, Mel.
17: I don't know. Have you ever gotten into trouble for sending, like, what do you call it? Like voice notes?
16: Voice notes.
17: How do you dictate it?
16: Yeah.
17: Like a Siri message.
16: Yeah.
17: I did one other one in Melbourne I sent Ferg's mum a message saying, hello, dear lady, blah, blah, blah, blah, blah. And it heard it as hello, deaf lady.
16: Ah.
17: And it sent it to her. And she's quite deaf. Oh, so that was awful.
16: A bit of a rub the face into it. What's this?
17: Have you ever had trouble dictating messages or when you send them with Siri? Let us know.
16: 52299939.
17: Let me know how you not ended up.
16: Yeah.
17: How'd you not end up? Bloody Siri.
16: It stitches you up all the time. I don't know. You use it a lot.
17: Yeah, but mine's... She's a real thing. Like, she's... No, but she's like... You say, hey, blah, blah. She'll go, mm-hmm. Like, just being a bit naughty.
16: It's Phil and Nick in the morning, Bay 93.9. Give us a call, 52299939.
17: Tell us how you not ended up.
16: Yeah.
17: How'd you not end up?
16: Yeah, not bad. Pretty gross.
17: Yeah. All right, the end. Cop that, Siri.

0: 93.9, Mill and Nick in the morning. We do it all thanks to E&S, the Miller Experts. 531, Mirrabool Street in Geelong. You may have heard in Gunners' News, and Mitch Cleary from Channel 7 is all over it. Brad Scott, Essendon coach, no more Mill.
1: Well, how do you feel about that?
0: I feel sorry for Brad. Mm. And it's not his fault that the list is where it's at, sort of thing, and what's happened in the past. But I think it's time to move on. We've won one game in a year now. The last game we won – oh, no, yeah, the last game we won was Melbourne.
1: Yeah.
0: Gather Round. And the one game before that was Essendon and Richmond at Dreamtime 2025. So it's sort of time to move on a bit, I think.
1: Who do you reckon will coach? Who do you reckon they'll be looking at?
0: Well, the senior assistant there is Dean Solomon, who is an Essendon great, and he's been the interim coach a number of times, Gold Coast more recently, in between before Damien Hardwick started. So he's got the experience. So he'll probably see out the year, and then they'll start the process, because I think what's happened is Carlton, you know, got rid of, well, Voss walked out the other week, and then that puts pressure. As soon as someone gets fired or walks out another club, then all the other clubs start going, well, we better do it, because
1: why?
0: Because the coach, you know, a coach they want might get snapped up by Carlton, because it's happened earlier. What happens in the
1: moly.
0: And it happens. So anyway, I don't know who we're playing. Essendon playing this week, but yeah, they'll win whoever they're playing, because this is what happens.
1: Yes.
0: They sack the coach and
1: they
0: win the next
1: up.
0: Week.
1: Yep. They rise up. You know, my biggest footy concern is whether or not I'm having a charcuterie board. Am I chilling rosé to watch the football?
0: And
1: I think I'll go for a little bit of pickled onion Mersey Valley on the cheese board this week. In bigger news. No, look, I don't know. Would he come down here and help his brother at Geelong?
0: Nah, he'll have a bit of time off now. He'll get paid out about $1 million.
1: For doing that?
0: That's what happens.
1: Winning two games in 2 years.
0: And look who's ringing me to break news. Mum,
1: let me be a coach if you only have to win two games in 2 years.
0: Well, yeah, if you're getting paid $1 million. Well, why not?
1: Wow, wait. Anyway, there's the football news, in amongst other very sad football news, of course, the passing of Neil Danaher. Still to come, we're going to do Tuesday's change of tune.
0: Yes, we are.
1: Ooh la la, money on the line.
0: Oh, thank you.
1: Yeah.
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4: Darwin Heads Road is quite heavy in patches in both directions through Armstrong Creek and Charlemont. It's essentially an identical situation facing Torquay Road through Grovedale, but more so inbound. Settlement Road is not too bad inbound over the Barwon River, and in Finesford, the Hamilton Highway is very slow before the Geelong Ring Road inbound. It's Travel Tuesday at Flight Centre. Save up to 61% off a four-night, four-star Tokyo stay from $104 per person per night. Today only. Book at flightcentre.com.au. That's the latest Bay 93.9 traffic for Geelong and the Surf Coast.
5: A shower 2 and 18 today. Hi there, I'm Nicole in the newsroom. The state government has offered a state funeral for footballing legend Neil Danaher, his family accepting. There are calls for the state government to ensure prisons have enough correction staff. It follows three violent incidents at Lara's Jail precinct in recent weeks. And they're melting in the UK, where they've had their hottest day in May ever, temperatures nudging 35 degrees. And in sport, a former Cat has picked up the Round 11 Rising Star nomination. Patrick Rushenko selected by Geelong in the 2024 rookie draft before being traded to Richmond at the end of last year. A shower or two and a top of 18 today, a shower or two and 17 tomorrow.
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0: 17 minutes past eight. We're just talking about Brad Scott that's just been sacked from the Essendon Football Club. And as we're having that conversation, my mother was trying to call AMAC. And now, Mill, she loves to break AFL news for me.
1: Oh, she does. She's a big news breaker.
0: Mm.
1: Can we hear the message?
0: This is straight from my message bank.
17: The coach has been sacked. I can't remember his name, but our coach has just been sacked.
1: Our coach.
17: Bye. I hope you're feeling better, Patty. Bye.
1: Oh, darling.
0: Right.
1: I love that. The coach has been sacked. Stop the presses.
0: Yep.
1: She's a great source of inspiration, your beautiful mother.
0: She is always trying to help me break news. That's
1: right.
0: Why we love her.
1: Now, I've got some breaking news for you.
0: Yes.
1: You're going to Bali. I've got a warning for you.
0: No.
1: Yeah.
0: Bad?
1: No, it's not bad, but okay. It's just a good warning.
0: Can I get a shot for it to protect myself from it?
1: No, this is going to mean you have to use your nous. So

0: Oh, I've got the Bieber fever, Mel.
1: Have you? You need a shot. You need me to give you some Panadol.
0: Can I get Bieber fever in Bali?
1: Well, you could, but I want you to be careful if you're going to Bali. Good segue. The Aussie government has introduced a bill earlier this year that makes the importation of counterfeit goods an offence. So when you go to Bali, there's often handbags, sunglasses, yada, yada, yada. Penalties of up to nearly $5,000.
0: Gee whiz.
1: So you might know this, but over in Bali, there's like a Bali Kmart called Bang Dung Collection.
0: Yes.
1: It's known to Aussies. Yes. It's like an Indonesian Kmart. Mm-hmm. And it appears to be a more sort of sophisticated operation, if you will.
0: Yeah.
1: Selling your genuine goods and your counterfeit products.
0: Yes.
1: Lots of handbags and bright displays and packed aisles. But you're being warned. Social media people are joking and going, oh, we can't escape the Kmart culture. But be warned, because if you go over there and you buy yourself a fake Hermes handbag that should be $600, it's only $30.
0: Yeah.
1: And you come back through customs with it here, you might get pinched for nearly $5,000.
0: So we had this conversation the other day. There's a massive gaggle of us going over for Amy's 40th, my mate's 40th.
1: Mm.
0: And Dan, who eats all of my food when we go out for lunch, she was saying she's found this good market where you pay a bit more. She wants to buy a fake Gucci bag, but it's very good quality.
1: Right.
0: But you're still paying $300, but as opposed to
1: a thousands, thousands.
0: So
1: would this pertain to this though? If you're importing counterfeit goods,
0: yeah. So what I'm going to do?
1: Oh God!
0: No, chill. I'm going to do.
1: What are you going to do?
0: I'm not going to tell her.
1: Oh, don't.
0: No, I'm going to let her get pinched.
1: No, that's $5,000.
0: Oh well.
1: Do you know about this Bang Dung collection? The Indonesian Kmart.
0: I've heard of that. Yeah.
1: You've been there?
0: I haven't been there, but I have heard of it. But like, I go over to Bali, and seriously, the only thing I'm buying is bin tanks.
1: I know that.
0: Mm.
1: Yeah, and
0: I'm not buying anything else. Just bin tanks.
1: Well, that's just
0: Nasi goreng. That's a baddie.
1: Have a great trip if you are going to Bali. Wintertime in Australia is a great place to go. But just be careful if you're flying back in. You got yourself some counterfeit goodies.
0: Yeah.
1: Some rip-off stuff.
0: Birthday's next. 52299939.
1: See you, Fisher.

0: Scotchman's Hill Cellar Door, open 7 days.
1: Birthday time, Tuesday, May 26th. Happy birthday if you are celebrating one today. Happy birthday to Brianna McMahon from Hatton. Happy birthday to you, Queen. Sarah from Hatton as well is celebrating her 34th birthday as well. Maddie Boy from Ocean Grove turns 41 as well. Everyone in the draw for a delicious experience at Scotchman's Hill. They are unbelievable out there. The cellar door is open 7 days. And it's a lovely time in winter to be out there, Mel.
2: Oh, it's absolutely beautiful. We had a great birthday out there last year for you. Beautiful views, the fire, the food is magnificent, and the wine.
1: Love.
2: Happy birthday, just a real quick one in our family, to our son, Nick.
1: Oh, Nick. Well
2: He's 31 today. Happy birthday, Nicky boy. We'll talk to you soon. You share your birthday with Lenny Kravitz. The great Joel Selwood is having a birthday today.
1: On your job.
2: Beautiful man. Stephen Curry, the actor. And, of course, Dracula. Dracula musical. Dracula's having a birthday from 1897 and still looking amazing.
1: Nah, Nicole Gunn with your news not too far away. She'll have the latest on Brad Scott.
2: Oh.
1: It's just been given the Kyber from the Essendon Footy Club.
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4: In Newcombe, Port Arlington Road and the Bellarine Highway are starting to slow inbound before Wilson's Road. In Finesford, the Hamilton Highway is very slow inbound before the Geelong Ring Road. Settlement Road is starting to build over the James Harrison Bridge if you are heading into the CBD. And the run into Melbourne's not too bad, just an hour and 9 minutes from Ryrie Street to Port Melbourne. Always keep rail tracks clear. Only start driving across tracks if there is room on the other side. Don't risk your life. A message from the Victorian Government, Melbourne. That's the latest Bay 93.9 traffic for Geelong and the Surf Coast.
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17: A shower to an 18 today. Good morning, I'm Nicole in the Bay Newsroom. The Allan government has offered a state funeral for footballing legend Neil Danaher. The former Australian of the Year fought a 13-year battle with motor neurone disease. Matt Tilley from Fight MND says the whole MND community has been deeply affected by the news.
18: They take this news particularly hard. It's a really brutal and confronting reminder of what lies ahead for them. But every single person I spoke to said, what Neil brought to us and what he brought to Australia and what he brought to this community was hope.
17: The Cats have joined the footballing community in paying their tribute to Neil, the club taking to social media, calling his contributions a legacy of courage and action that went beyond football. Calls for the state government to ensure prisons have enough correction staff. It follows three violent incidents at Lara's jail precinct, including an inmate stabbed on Sunday morning. Shadow Corrections Minister Brad Batten says Labor hasn't filled the positions that are needed.
19: We say to the government, as a priority, make sure you have enough correction staff to keep the staff safe, but also to make a safe environment for the prisoners that are in there.
17: Donald Trump says negotiations to end the war with Iran are going nicely. However, he's demanded allies in the Middle East sign a treaty that forces them to normalise relations with Israel. Saudi Arabia says it will only do so when there's a pathway to a Palestinian state. The next group of ISIS brides have been warned they could face arrest as soon as they arrive in Australia. At least six women and 14 children are expected to touch down in the coming hours. Police in WA have charged a 23-year-old man with murder following the death of an 8-week-old baby. The child was found with serious injuries earlier this month and passed away at the weekend. Business groups are ramping up pressure on the government over its planned changes to negative gearing and capital gains tax. They're again warning the reforms could hurt confidence and investment. And they're melting in the UK, where they've had their hottest day in May ever. Crowds flocked to local beaches as temperatures soared to 34.8 degrees.
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0: For lush, beautiful instant lawn, call Coolabah Turf.
17: Another AFL coach has been shown the door. Brad Scott reportedly sacked by the Bombers despite having a year to run on his contract. The Bombers are currently last on the ladder with just one win in the past 12 months. Week two of the pre-season for the Cats AFLW side has them in Warrnambool for a community camp, but attention is firmly on the season ahead. Amy McDonald says it's a new look around the club as they prepare for the season.
20: We've obviously got quite a few new coaches on board and the program feels really refreshed. We're still, I think we're only week two of pre-season so far, but it already feels like so much is starting to come together.
17: A former Cat has picked up the Round 11 Rising Star nomination. Patrick Rutschenko was selected by Geelong with pick 23 in the 2024 rookie draft and then traded to Richmond at the end of last year. He collected a career-high 27 disposals against the Bombers on Friday and made his debut for the Tigers back in Round 6.
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17: A shower or two and a top of 18 today, a shower or two and 17 tomorrow. Right now in Geelong West, it's 14 degrees.
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2: Yeah, we are going to play Change of Tune. Why don't we do it right now?
1: Now?
2: Now.
1: What the heck?
2: Why
1: all right, man.
2: Not?
1: No, let's do it. What is this song? Oh, yeah.
2: I can't help it. It's such a good song.
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2: It is Change of Tune, all thanks to the Norlane Hotel and Oppie's Bistro.
1: Mm.
2: We love it out there.
1: My word, we do.
2: Good morning to the gang.
1: Good fish, place for a Sunday roast.
2: Oh, fish and chips are beautiful out there too.
1: Jeez.
2: Just beautiful.
1: It's all good.
2: Plus you get a little free warm roll.
1: Ah, yeah. Nice. I love that little roll.
2: It's the small touches. Ready?
1: Isn't it?
2: Woo-hoo! That's us getting our little basket with the rolls on.
1: There we go. We're excited. Give us a buzz. 522-999-939. What was that song? Thank you. Good timing, Nicole.

0: Neil and Nick's Change of Tune on Bay 93.9. Check out Oppie's Bistro at the Norlane Hotel, Princes Highway, Norlane.
1: All right, well, I know what that one was in the intro of that.
2: Yeah.
1: Moon and Back, Savage Guard.
2: Yeah, see.
1: Hope that's not later in the week.
2: You could win the money if you were allowed to. Emma's ready to. Good morning, Em.
3: Good morning.
1: Oh, Em, what's going on the noise train there, Quinn?
3: I'm in the car wash.
2: Which car wash are you in, Emma?
3: On the Ballerine Highway.
2: Really? What's it called? Has it got a funny name, like Suds or Us? Like, what's it called?
3: I actually don't know.
2: And have you gone for the wax at the end or just the wash and the car gets blow-dried on the way out?
3: No, I think we've got the wax going right now.
2: Oh, my God.
1: There's a few of them around that do, like, the gold wash on a Tuesday for the cost of a silver. Is that what you've done, Em?
3: Yeah.
2: Oh, great. Did I just hear my favourite part, which is like a prison buzzer going, like someone, like someone's escaped? Yes. Get out of there, Em.
3: Yes.
2: All right, not
1: She's
2: before.
1: Done.
2: That's it.
1: That's it.
2: All right, let's play you today's change of tune. Thanks to Oppie's at the Norlane Bistro. Here we go. Oh. All righty. 93.90's on the line. What do you reckon, Em?
3: Africa by Toto.
2: Yay!
1: What a banger.
2: Love it. And you've been through the car wash and you've earned some money all in 10 minutes. Amazing. Well done, Em.
3: Thank you.
2: You're very welcome. You could go through three or four more times now.
1: Another four or five times. Check out Oppie's Bistro at Norlane Hotel, Princess Highway, Norlane. We will do that again tomorrow, Millicent.
2: We will. We love it. We might have to make them a bit harder.
1: Yeah, I know.
2: There's no jackpotting going on.
1: Pretty easy, wasn't it?
2: Yeah, it was. Oh. Really was.
0: Traffic.
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5: One to look out for if you are coming into town from the north is a crash on Backers Marsh Road in Corio, right near the Princes Freeway, Melbourne bound on and off ramp. It's causing traffic to build. Emergency services are on the way. Also receiving reports of a crash on Bowen Heads Road outbound in Belmont, just after Crows Road. In the CBD, Shannon Avenue is chock-a-block between Autumn Street and DeFraser Street. In breaking theatre news, Aussie icon Jason Donovan is returning home to Melbourne to star in One Flew Over the Cuckoo's Nest at the NEM Theatre from November 13. Book it Ticketmaster. That's the latest Bay 93.9 traffic for Geelong and the Surf Coast.
6: A shower 2 and 18 today. Hi there, I'm Nicole in the newsroom. The family of Neil Danaher has accepted an offer of a state funeral following his passing at the age of 65. Experts have warned it could take 3 to 6 months for petrol prices in Australia to normalise after the war in the Middle East finally comes to an end. And Australia's worst diphtheria outbreak on record has claimed a second life in the Northern Territory. And in sport, the Lions' Cam Rayner has been fined for staging for a free kick in the Lions' loss to the Giants at the weekend. A shower or two and a top of 18 today, a shower or two and 17 tomorrow.
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2: I will not. I'll tell you what, I will talk about pickles. I got talked into eating twisties that were pickle flavoured yesterday. Though, actually, I have to admit, they were good. But Cheezels have jumped the shark. Oh, look, we love our snacks. Within reason, but I have to unpack it with you.
1: All right.
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0: 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Millinick in the morning. We do it all thanks to ENS, the Miller Experts, 531 Mirrabal Street, Geelong.
1: All righty, guys. This is where we get you out of the house with some tickets. We love doing this. Budgets are a bit tight, but this Saturday night at the Sphinx, this is so good from 8:30. Double pass to absolutely 80s. Mm. So many good bands.
0: All the hits.
1: Picture this, 1984, Mills, 16. She's at the Lady Bee Hotel in Warrnambool.
0: What's on your hat?
1: Oh,
0: on your head?
1: It's not the little sailor's hat to you, a little mutt. But up on stage, Uncanny X-Men belting out this. Little Brian. Tipped mullet, tight jeans, swearing. Come on, buddy.
0: He and I used to knock pots back in Port Melbourne in the early 2000s.
1: Really?
0: Yeah.
1: Well, I'll
0: love
1: be damned. Riser.
0: Love him.
1: Who else is on this big bill?
0: Give it to me straight, sis.
1: Kids in the Kitchen. Scott Kahn.
0: Ah, changing mood. Banger.
1: All right.
0: Okay. Well, what else, Mel?
1: Spandau Ballet. They'll do a bit of that.
0: What?
1: Yep.
2: Gold.
0: Always love that dramatic gold bit.
1: Dramatic.
0: It's great.
1: If you would like to go to the awesome Absolutely 80s, it's called Absolutely 80s, this Saturday night, call now.
0: 52299939.
1: We're doing it all thanks to the Sphinx Entertainment Centre. This will be a great night. You can go for tea first. Mm. Give us a call.
0: 52299939.

0: Mel.
1: All my cheeks are puffed out like Louis Armstrong.
0: Do you know?
1: You can't tell if I've got a softball in my cheeks or not. They're puddings.
0: Mel and Nick in the morning. Bay 93.9. Do you know, I went to see my friend Xavier on the weekend, who had the kids one out, and one of the child's comes out with
1: the recorder.
0: Oh, no.
1: What did he say? Where'd you get that from?
0: Yeah.
1: What a great parental
0: bit more than
1: forceful.
0: That.
1: Oh, hang on a minute. All right. We digress because we're so excited about the Absolutely 80s at the Sphinx this Saturday. And so is Karen. Good morning, Karen.
2: Good morning.
1: Thank you for hanging on for us. Now, you're an absolute lover of the 80s, very excited. You get into the shoulder pads and the crimping back in the day?
2: A little bit. Not so much the crimping, but, yeah, very much the 80s.
1: Yeah. Did you have an outfit that you thought you looked really good in?
2: I did have a couple good ones.
1: Give us your best one. Tell us what it was. Explain.
2: Oh, look, I've got this pink dress that I used to go out with my friend. I've still got a couple because I just love them. I get them for dress-up. If there's a party, an 80s party, I'll bring out the dress. I still fit into it.
1: Oh, my God.
0: Jeez, Kez, you're looking pretty sharp. Puffy shoulders, tell me that.
2: Yeah, puffy shoulders on one of them.
1: Drop-waisted? What's going on? A bit of ruffling?
2: Yeah, I've got a polka dot drop-waisted. Blue and white polka dot.
0: Oh,
2: yes.
0: Nice.
1: Ooh, taffeta. That was always a lovely material to wear in the bridesmaid's gear.
0: Yes.
1: My sister made me wear an apricot drop-waisted taffeta. Bridesmaids with big puffy shoulders and a giant bow on the back.
0: Oh, nice.
1: I looked like something from Daryl Lee. It was delicious. Hey, we're going to send you to that, Karen. Enjoy. You've got two tickets. It's going to be a wonderful night. Have fun.
2: It'll be great. Thank you.
1: You're very welcome.
0: Stand the line, Kez. She sounds pretty cute.
1: Yeah, we do it all thanks to the Sphinx Hotel. We'll do it again tomorrow.
0: Absolute 80s. Sad day. 30th of May this weekend. Jeez.
1: Love it.
0: Now, that is it for us today.
1: Yes.
0: It's been a busy, wonderful morning, but we just want to our sincere condolences to the Danaher family that have lost one of the absolute greats and icons of Australian sport, but also for MND.
1: Yeah.
0: Awareness Mill.
1: Absolutely. They did so much for it. And if you've never bought a beanie before and you see them in Coles or somewhere and you can afford to grab one. And a couple of weeks' time, it'll be a really heartfelt occasion at the MCG for the Freeze MND this year.
0: It'll be a big celebration.
1: It will. All right. Have a great day. We'll be back for Bricky tomorrow.
0: Ciao.
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5: If you are heading into town from the north along Bacchus Marsh Road, one to avoid is a crash right near the Princes Freeway, Melbourne bound on and off ramp. It's causing traffic to build. Emergency services are on the scene, but traffic is heavy inbound with traffic almost at a standstill, backed up over Heels Road. Settlement Road is now heavily congested inbound over the Barwon River in town, and the Ballarat Road and Anarchy Road intersection is very congested in all directions in Hamlin Heights. 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That's the latest Bay 93.9 traffic for Geelong and the Surf Coast.
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6: A shower 2 and 18 today, broadcasting on Wadawurrung Country. Good morning, I'm Nicole in the Bay Newsroom. Neil Danaher will be honoured with a state funeral after his passing at age 65. The former Australian of the Year fought a 13-year battle with motor neuron disease, but inspired Aussies to help fight the beast with his Fight MND campaign. Former teammate Tim Watson, the first to go down the slide for the Big Freeze.
7: He was a hero to me, and I think he's become a hero to so many people. The fact that he put something else ahead of himself and ahead of his health and all that type of thing. And I did get the opportunity to tell him once. I'm glad I did that, because often we don't take the time to tell people exactly what we think of them.
6: His charity has raised more than $100 million through events like the Big Freeze. Our own social media has been overrun by messages from you or listeners paying tribute to Neil, many telling their own stories of how their lives were impacted by the beast and how Neil inspired people in their own lives. Concerns over staffing at local prisons following several incidents in the last week or so. They include a stabbing on Sunday at the Western Plains Correctional Centre and an assault last Thursday. Shadow Correctional Corrections Minister Brad Batten says more staff are needed.
8: Without the staff, it ends up prisoners get locked down for more hours, they become more agitated, and we start to see incidents like we're seeing now.
6: Experts have warned it could take 3 to 6 months for petrol prices in Australia to normalise after the war in the Middle East comes to an end. The PM says there's currently enough fuel to last through until July. Unleaded currently selling for between $1.69.9 and $1.85 a litre across Geelong. Australia's worst diphtheria outbreak on record has claimed a second life in the Northern Territory. Around 250 cases of the disease have been recorded so far this year. The cost of sending a letter is about to go up again. Australia Post is seeking to lift the price of a stamp to $1.85.
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6: Another spin of the coaching merry-go-round with Essendon sacking Brad Scott. His departure almost inevitable after Friday night's loss to the Tigers, leaving the Bombers to languish at the bottom of the ladder. Scott had coached the Bombers to just one win in 24 matches, and it comes just 2 weeks after Michael Voss stepped down at Carlton. Brisbane Lion Cam Rayner has been fined for staging for a free kick in the Lions' loss to the Giants at the weekend. Rayner avoided punishment for an incident in last year's qualifying final. Richmond midfielder Patrick Rachenko has been named the Round 11 Rising Star nominee. He was traded to the Tigers at the end of last year after first being taken by Geelong with pick 23 in the 2024 rookie draft. He picked up 27 disposals against Essendon in the Dreamtime clash at the
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9: Good morning, Liam Robertson from Surfing Victoria here with your morning surf report. Well, average conditions across the coastline this morning. Those easterly winds have maintained themselves overnight. They're relatively light at the moment. They will strengthen throughout the morning and into the afternoon. There will be a bit of wind swell kicking up as well. No real ground swell in the mix. So not many options. Head to the open beaches. That's your best bet for swell. As always, if you are going for surf, surf with a mate and play it safe by the water.
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Bay 93.9, Paul Kelly and Dumb Things for the classic 9 at 9. Doing it all thanks to the superstars at Blood Hyundai Geelong, the all-new Alexio EV here now. Top of 18 today around Geelong, the Ballerine and the Surf Coast. Pretty cloudy at the moment and a high chance of some showers later on the Savo. Wednesday, some rain on the way for tomorrow too at this stage. Expecting a top of 17. It's a pretty easy classic 9 at 9 this morning, so if you think you've got an idea on what our theme might be, 52299939 to give us a call. Pandora now, and a little bit for Bay 93.9's classic 9 at 9.

93.9, the classic 9 at 9 with Paula Abdul and Opposites Attract. It's a pretty easy theme today. It's got something to do with the artists. We've had a few guesses. No, it's not two first names. No, it's not party songs. Something to do with the artists and a pretty simple answer. I can't really give much more away, but when you think you've got it, 52299939. We go from Paula Abdul to Phil Collins. Billy, don't lose my number. 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And if you think you know our theme, 52299939.

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1: I think I got it this time, Guy.
0: I reckon you've got it too. You sound confident.
1: Yeah, pretty confident. They all start with P.
0: They do all start with P. Perfect answer. We got awesome. There in the end. What was your name again?
1: Yeah, eventually. AJ.
0: Oh, AJ, mate. Congratulations. What are we doing to celebrate?
1: Just another day at work.
0: Oh, that's all right. Are we giving where you work a plug?
1: I work in traffic.
0: Mate, you've got the important...
1: Basically making people late at this time of day.
0: No, you got the important job, mate, keeping us all safe.
1: Yeah, that's it, mate. That's the name of the game.
0: Good on you, buddy. Well, thank you for listening. I'm glad we got there in the end, and well done. First through with the correct answer.
1: Awesome. No worries. Have a great day, guys.
0: You too, mate. Take care, and we'll speak again soon, I'm sure.
1: Will do. Bye, mate.
0: Congrats, AJ. Yes, all the artists today began with the letter P. We'll have a brand new Classic 9 at 9 back tomorrow here at Bay 93.9. Olivia Dean, up in minutes.
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0: Bay 93.9, Beyonce and Single Ladies, part of the music to have you feeling good. Nicole Gunn has the latest from the Bay 93.9 newsroom next, and Neil Danaher is going to be honoured with a state funeral. More info on that in a moment. Coming your way after 10, Rihanna. Also, the Crowdies straight after the news. And a song from an Aussie group that had their video clip banned on MTV in Texas. You'll find out why soon at Bay 93.9.
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3: G'day there. Clear quite civil about town post-peak. Looking the goods on the Geelong Ring Road in both directions and same to the Surf Coast Highway. No hold-ups to Melbourne on the Princes past the airport, in through the Mulpi Bypass and Point Cook Bend. A hassle-free merge onto the West Gate, though it's struggling into the Burnley following an earlier breakdown. Always keep rail tracks clear. Only start driving across tracks if there is room on the other side. Don't risk your life. A message from the Victorian Government, Melbourne. That's the latest Bay 93.9 traffic for Geelong and the Surf Coast.
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15: A shower of 2 and 18 today. Hi there, it's Nicole in the newsroom. Tributes continue for Neil Danaher, the former Australian of the Year and football legend, died yesterday after a 13-year battle with MND. Cat Max Holmes says his impact on the world will long be remembered.
16: Absolute legend of the game, first and foremost, and then, I mean, what he's done for MND is absolutely unbelievable. I was pretty young when it first came about, the big freeze and whatnot, but I'm not sure it was nearly as well known as it is today. So the work he did was pretty amazing, and it's upsetting to see him go.
15: At least six so-called ISIS brides and 14 children are expected to arrive in Australia later today. They began making their way back to Australia from Syria last week. The federal government has warned they could face arrest as soon as they land. Major renewal works on Warralilly Boulevard have wrapped up, completed under a $3.2 million investment from the federal government. Construction kicked off in November with more than 4.5 kilometres of road upgraded. Geelong Mayor Stretch Contell thanking the Armstrong Creek community for their patience throughout the works. Police are investigating a suspicious early morning factory fire at Spotswood. 9 people had to be evacuated from neighbouring factories. Fortunately, no injuries have been reported. And London is set for more sweltering weather after the UK saw its hottest ever day in May. Temperatures reached 34.8 degrees and are now expected to top 35 degrees in parts of the UK capital tomorrow.
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15: The Brad Scott era at Essendon is officially over with his sacking after nearly 4 years in charge. The Bombers say they're looking for a fresh start. Club president Andrew Welsh to front the media later this afternoon. A round of applause for Stan Wawrinka, who's farewelled the French Open with a first round loss. The former Oz Open winner says it's tough saying goodbye.
17: That's it. Merci beaucoup. Finishing with so much support, so much love from the people. It was exactly the reason why I kept playing for so long.
14: Not in the car? No worries. Take Bay with you wherever you go. Download the Bay 93.